0: country music. It's who we are. It's what we do.
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2: You voted on them. 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The top 7 and 7.
3: And coming up is Snoop Dogg going to pay you $10,000 a month. But what are you going to be doing?
4: For Snoop Dogg, football coach, probably. You know, he's got his own football team, and he's had, from his football team, the most football players on the field from, like, when they, like, played for his team as, like, I don't know. What is it called when it's football? Pop Warner? Little League? What is it?
3: I don't know. Probably should know this. Is it Pop Warner? Boy,
4: what are you doing?
3: I've been so busy. I haven't paid attention to anything, and my brain doesn't work anymore after having this second child.
4: Oh, yeah. You have baby brain.
3: So,
4: okay,
3: like,
4: we'll
3: the recall on information that I haven't thought about in a while, like Pop Warner football, is not there.
4: All right. Well, I apologize.
3: By the way, it has nothing to do with football.
4: Oh, okay.
3: All right.
4: Well, I'd like $10,000. Oh. Okay.
3: We're going to find out what's going on with that. Also, Riley Green is going to be stopping by in just a bit, too. First, so it's John Morgan at song number 7. This is Kid Myself. We

0: No matter where that song is on the countdown, it'll be in your head for the rest of the day. It's Stella Lefty at song number 4. That was Boston.
1: Is that the song you're getting stuck in your head all the time now?
0: Yep.
1: Yeah.
0: Whether I like it or not.
1: Everyone at the Grand Ole Opry had that stuck in their head, too, because she just did her debut performance this past weekend. So congratulations to her. Now here's song number 3. It's Kenny Chesney and Carry On.

We put $20 in our gas tank and the fuel needle moved about as much as a teenager on a Saturday morning. Don't worry, we got you. 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
2: We have something very exciting to announce, though, here for the very first time. You will be hosting the 60th annual CMA Awards on November 18th.
1: Who are we talking about? Or who are they talking about?
0: We're going to find out coming up in just a few.

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1: Don't you mean live like you were dying?
0: Not this week, because we're giving away a 4-pack of tickets to see Tim McGraw with a 5 at 8:35.
1: So I don't need this bull named Fu Manchu?
0: What? No.
1: Come on, buddy. Let's go.
0: It's Melissa and Austin.
1: And Fu Manchu. Wouldn't turn.

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2: 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We are going to find out who is hosting the next CMA Awards. 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
3: We have something very exciting to announce, though, here the very first time. 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
4: That's right.
3: What are you most looking forward to?
4: Celebrating country music. I mean, the best genre in the world. I'm excited to celebrate my friends. It has just been a huge few years for country music. So it's going to be a party. So hopefully everybody tunes in.
5: I really hope that Lainey Wilson has Leanne Morgan just make a little guest appearance at the CMAs like she did, I think it was last year, and they wore the same outfit.
2: I think
5: it'd be funny to like recycle that joke.
2: Well, I thought this year that they were going to actually add her as a co-host.
5: Mm-hmm. Yeah, me too. Not yet, though. Maybe Leanne's really busy with her TV show because she's you know, doing an entire TV show.
2: And her comedy tour. Yeah, she's got a lot going on.
5: Yep. So I'm really excited for the CMAs this year.

0: Coming up in just a few minutes, we're going to be chatting with the artist Atlas. If you don't know him, really nice guy. He's got a song out called Hold My Liquor.
1: Sweetest person ever. I absolutely love him. And I love this song, too. So we're getting the story coming up.

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3: You know, I also get people that come up to me and they're like, oh, your daughters are just so, you know, polite. 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
1: And the song is Hold My Liquor from the artist Atlas.
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3: Hold My Liquor is a fun drinking song with a little bit of a sad note from a man caught between his vices, the bottle and the woman he loves. But to be honest, she made it easy for him because she walks out because she can't take that lifestyle no more.

0: Name that TV show theme song. You know it?
1: Unfortunately, I do know it.
0: You do?
1: Because I've married a nerd. That is Star Trek.
0: Star Trek.
1: Not to be confused with Star Wars. Don't do it because the Star Trekkies and the Star Warriors will freak out.
0: I remember my dad always used to watch Star Trek when I was a kid. I never got into it, but yep. I feel like it's maybe one of those shows that you have to revisit once you hit a certain age.
1: I don't know. I think you're good. I can never be a Trekkie because, look, I can't even do my fingers the way you're supposed to do your finger. You know how you do that with the fingers?
0: Oh, yeah, I can do that.
1: That's like I know that it's called a Vulcan sign, I believe. I can't do it. My fingers don't do it. So
0: today,
1: therefore, I'm already out.
0: Today marks the 60th anniversary of the debut of Star Trek.

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1: On the way, just a few minutes, we're going to find out which country song is the most distracting at work. Like, it's the song where when it comes on, if you're working, you're not going to get anything done.
0: Can I make a guess? I guess Choosing Texas. Because I feel like whenever that song comes on, like, everybody, guys, girls, we all love it still, no matter how many times we've heard it.
1: I think it's a good guess, but it's not right. There's one other song that comes in at the top of the list that apparently you're just going to jam out to and not get any work done. We're going to find out what it is coming up.

0: Tim McGraw's coming back to town.
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0: The Yuengling ticket window will open tomorrow morning with the 5 at 8:35 for you to score your tickets.
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0: So which country song is the worst when it comes to being productive at work? It's probably the best when it comes to just having a good time when you're listening to it.
1: I mean, you would think so. Now, I guess choosing Texas, but I would be wrong. So what song is it?
0: So they're saying that number one song that you're not going to get any work done if you're listening to it at work is Morgan Wallen's Smile.
1: Oh, I love that song.

0: picked a song.
1: Oh, I love that song. What are you talking about?
0: I wasn't expecting.
1: You thought it'd be like
0: Up Down or something, like right, more like party
1: some
0: song,
1: twerking music, or yeah, like something, you know, you're whooping up. By the way, Morgan Wallen shows up multiple times on the list of like the songs that make you not productive at work.
0: I guess it's just any Morgan Wallen. It could be a sad song, happy song, doesn't matter. Don't work and listen to Morgan, I guess.

0: Austin, I hope one day you get the chance to live like you were trying.
1: Don't you mean live like you were dying?
0: Not this week, because we're giving away a 4-pack of tickets to see Tim McGraw with the 5 at 8:35.
1: So I don't need this bull named Fu Manchu?
0: What? No.
1: Oh, come on, buddy. Let's go.
0: It's Melissa and Austin.
1: And Fu Manchu.

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3: We're going to be chatting with Riley Green coming up in just a couple songs. And interesting social media question for him.
4: Okay. Is he good at social media? I don't really know. What do you mean?
3: I'm just curious. I'm curious as to like who would he follow on social media of country artists who are no longer with us.
4: Oh, I like this question. Okay, we're gonna find out from Riley Green coming up.

sad song on a tiny violin. For the man at the bar confessing his sins.

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0: What's up with the Rob and Holly Show on US 99 Chicago's Country Station? We're going to play Think Is You Drunk from Riley Green in just a moment, but I know you love social media.
1: I do. Not everybody does, though. I feel like they should, though, because you can follow some of your favorite people.
0: Yeah, but this is a hypothetical who would you follow question, because Riley, who would you follow on social media who is no longer with us on this earth?
2: I don't follow Mo Huggle or anything. I follow his grandson now just because he sounds like him. You know, I watch him play covers and videos, stuff like that. But yeah, I was always a big Mo Huggle

0: It is just the tip Tuesday and Labor Day yesterday. Happy Labor Day, by the way. And a lot of people may be feeling a little sluggish today.
1: Plus, because they were laboring. I feel like a lot of people, if you didn't have to work on Labor Day, then you were like working on drinking. Or a lot, I know some people were working on their house or whatever. So however you were laboring, whether it was over a can of beer, maybe you're not feeling it today. You know what I mean? And here's my tip for you. Just give up. Just stop. What are you doing? Why are you trying to be so ambitious today?
0: This is not a
1: good... Settle down.
0: I don't know if this is a tip.
1: Oh, this is definitely a tip. Permission
0: just
1: slip
0: give
1: to
0: up.
1: Go back to bed, okay? Just be like, yeah, you know what? I can't do it. I got to go back to bed, get under the covers, and just go back to sleep. It's fine.
0: It would be
1: it's
0: nice.
1: It's just one day of your life. And what a joy day that you will be having sleeping.
0: What are we doing calling in sick? People know what happens when you call in sick after a long weekend. They're like, oh yeah, what do you got, the brown bag flu?
1: I'd be like, hi, ring ring, hello, hey, this girl on the radio told me that I could go back to my bed, and I'll be taking that advice. Thank you very much. I'll be in tomorrow. Sick.

0: is back, and that means Holly's back to trying to play fantasy football.
1: I have been in a league for years and years. I'm going on 10 years now, Rob. I'm practically an expert at fantasy football. And by expert, I mean I pick guys based on how hot they are.
0: Have you ever won in the league?
1: I think my first year I won. And then it's been downhill ever since.
0: Just pure beginner's luck. Right?
1: I was like switching guys, would like trade guys. Okay, so our draft happened and I finally did the in-person draft, which I don't typically do. That was really fun. I had a great time. I thought I was picking great, by the way. I was like, man, I'd have people in queue and they weren't getting picked. And I was like, sweet, I'm getting all my people that I liked. Jared Goff was like my quarterback that I picked.
0: Pretty good pick.
1: Travis Kelce is also on my team. He's hot. Oh, by the way, it's called Holly's Hot Guy Team.
0: Yeah.
1: Okay. And it's just hot guys. And hot guys actually tend to play better football than ugly guys, I found. And so that's how I pick them. I go, how hot is he?
0: Worked out 1 year, 10 years ago, apparently, though.
1: Yep. So. Well, it hasn't. Well, let me tell you, apparently, I'm on Yahoo Draft. They give you a draft recap. Guess what grade I got?
0: B plus.
1: An F.
0: Oh.
1: I thought it was F for maybe fantasy football. No, it was not. It says, well, if it isn't Holly's hot guy team coming in hot with a draft grade that's as appealing as a soggy sandwich.
0: Oh.
1: I was like, what? How many questionable choices can we make? Which, by the way, sums up my life. But still, I was like, this is offensive, Don. You know what? I bet you I'm going to win some games this year. I'm telling you.
0: Well, we're here for it.

0: than $500?
1: How about a pair of $500?
0: That's what we have up for grabs for the Nashville Know-It-All this week. A pair of VIP wristbands to next year's smokeout.
1: Both valued at $500 apiece.
0: But you're not going to win them.
1: What?
0: Because they have to beat me in country music trivia.
1: Someone please beat him tomorrow at 7:20.
0: It's Melissa and Austin.

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1: Hey, come on!
0: Tomorrow morning, see if you can beat Austin, the Nashville know-it-all, to win VIP tickets to Windy City Smokeout next year. 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

0: I had to come to the rescue over the weekend, Labor Day weekend, for my son, Emmett.
1: Why?
0: Yeah, what happened? He was supposed to go camping with his cousins.
1: Okay, cousin camping. Oh, I love that.
0: But he did not because he had a fever.
1: Ew.
0: And I was like, yeah, just send him. You know, his fever's not that bad. And my wife's like, they don't want to get sick. And I was like, people never used to care before COVID. People would just be like, yeah, you're sick. Whatever, man. I'll get, you know, it's not a big deal.
1: I don't think that was a thing. Okay. All right. Okay. Bye.
0: I'm telling you, before COVID, we didn't care so much. Unless you were like dying of a fever, people are like, yeah, it's fine. Just, you know, wash your hands and cover your mouth.
1: I don't remember it. Okay. All right. Continue on.
0: But anyway, so we felt bad that he was so depressed. He didn't get to go camping with his cousin. So I said, well, how about we go camping in the woods in our, you know, behind our house?
1: Yeah.
0: And so that you still get to go. So I pitched a tent. I built a fire. We roasted hot dogs. We made s'mores. We slept in the tent.
1: Aww.
0: And he had a great time. And I sacrificed myself sleeping in the tent with the kid with a fever.
1: Oh, look at that. You're going to get sick for sure.
0: I think I am. You can hear it in my voice.

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0: coming up in just a few songs. We are going to find out what American Airlines did to a drunk guy on the flight. I don't know. I feel like, could this guy sue them for this?
1: No, no. I saw the video and absolutely not. It's insane. We'll tell you what happened coming up.
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0: So what did American Airlines do to a drunk guy on a flight from Dallas to New Jersey? Well, you said it. I would like you to explain the video to me here.
1: So there's a drunk guy, okay? And he got so crazy that they had to, you know, they have like restraints on the airplane. Well, those were not working. And they had to duct tape other passengers with muscles, had to get on and like almost sit on him and then duct tape him to his chair. And not only that, but he was biting people.
0: Oh, my gosh. Okay?
1: He was biting people. And they had to duct tape his head to the chair so that he couldn't rustle around and bite people.
0: All of the things that we like almost every day I see something that I go, is this, are you sure it's not a movie? This is what's happening in real life.
1: I'm just like, oh my God. And like, side note, if you're drinking to the point where you have to be duct taped to your airplane seat,
0: maybe don't fly.
1: That's the time. I was going to say, maybe don't drink.
0: Well, if you're going to drink that much, stay home by yourself.

He's a ranch hand in a pinch, man. Hotter than the red on a cattle brand. Cause she's a gold digger with a quick trigger. A cast iron skillet swinging lid flipper. Now he's a double wide on the county line.

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1: Hey, do yourself a favor. 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He's got the special on Netflix, and he's got a new tour called The Running Hot Tour.
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1: This one reads, woman sues oil billionaire for $400 million over broken promises.
2: So she had a billionaire boyfriend, as so many of us would love to have. But guess what? He didn't want her. Okay. And then he married somebody else. And now she's mad.
1: Yeah.
2: So she's suing him for money.
1: I would like to. How do you think it's going to turn out?
2: I bet you it settles out of court and she gets some money.
1: I bet you she still gets over $1 million just because.
2: A million? Oh, she's getting way more than that.
1: Just for broken promises?
2: Apparently, that's
1: it's not illegal to do anything illegal. I don't know. It doesn't sound like it.
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0: Do you, yes. 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
3: nope,
0: cream
3: don't
0: flavor?
3: Care. Don't care. It's fine. You're gonna pay me to eat
0: to
3: ice
0: taste,
3: cream.
0: Well, you know, you got to taste it, and you got to travel the world, and you got to post on social media every three
3: Sounds
0: minutes.
3: Sounds terrible.
0: So it's Come not on. not a bad gig. Actually, the funny thing is my guitar player in my band, Chris. He said that he already signed up for this.
3: He did. Oh my God. I hope. I hope he. I hope somebody that we know gets it.

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3: Amazing how our attitude on fast food changes. 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

0: Thanks for hanging out with us for the Rob and Holly Show. Be back tomorrow. We're going to find out if we're getting a space elevator.
1: And Lainey Wilson stops by and Luke Combs, too. We'll see you then.

0: 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That is Mo over there. I am Stickman with a decision to make. If your dog is barking at the back door and your spouse is yelling at the front door, who do you let in first?
1: Do you want the truth or if I think my husband's listening?
0: Nope, that's all I needed.

0: In your house, do you have a spot, a place where everybody in the family knows that's where you sit, that belongs to you, no one sits there, and then if for some reason somebody does, you can walk up and go, hey, it's my spot.
1: I usually sit in the same spot at the table.
0: Right.
1: For dinner, breakfast and lunch, for being honest. But I don't know that I am that possessive of it. It just happens to be what's open when I sit down. So
0: right.
1: That's where I sit.
0: Okay.
1: And I'm not a lounge in the living room person. So
0: she's quite,
1: I'm a goer.
0: She's quite the busybody.
1: I'm a doer. In my bed. Stay out of my bed.
0: Right, yes.
1: That includes you, Gus, the dog.
0: Apparently, two-thirds of Americans have an unofficial assigned seating in their own home. It's your spot. And maybe it's a certain chair at the kitchen table, like you said.
1: Yeah.
0: Dad's recliner, a particular cushion on the couch. We have two couches. I used to have a recliner.
1: But you have a whole couch now.
0: The recliner was mine. And, of course, that end of the couch, when we have company, that end of the couch is mine. And when the grandbabies come, they'll sit in that area, and I'll just sit in their laps. It's like, it's mine. Get up. You're welcome to sit right here with me, but my spot. There's a table right there. It's got my drink on it.

We are Mo and Stickman. Thank you for listening. That's exactly how you find us on social. Come say hi at Mo and Stickman.

0: Swindell, Mo and Stickman show. Can we just say hashtag girl dad?
1: Oh, man.
0: Are you so excited?
1: I am. I'm excited, nervous, all the feelings, you know, but it's getting closer to time, you know. My wife's due in August, so we're excited.
0: Be ready, because I have four kids, and they never come when they say they're going
1: to
0: show up.
1: Oh, yeah, I know. That's what we already had to kind of cancel a weekend that was getting a little close to the time, just because my booking agent, he already had that book before we found out we were pregnant. So,
2: listen, can we put that somewhere else?
1: I'm gonna have a problem. I cannot miss this. This is one thing I cannot miss.
2: You're right.
1: But you never know. You know, once it gets closer to time, we'll be shutting it down, and I'll be.

0: be at home with her and just excited.
1: Enjoy every minute because it goes so fast. And you got Baby on the way, new album coming out in June. How exciting.
0: A lot. You know, it's the album's out June 27th, and it's been about 2.5 years, maybe longer than that, in the making since my last album came out. So, you know, having Forever to Me climb the charts kind of gave me time to get the album exactly. You know, I had some great stuff. I just felt wasn't quite there. And, you know, the last week or so, whether I wrote the songs or got them sent, it just all came together. And it's funny how that happens. So I'm thankful my team and my record label, Warner, let me go down to the wire to the last second, because you just never know. It's all about the songs. And
1: right.
0: Heads Carolina, she had me at Heads Carolina, was the last song on my last album I recorded.
1: And
0: so
1: what a hit that
0: worked
1: was.
0: Out pretty well. So
2: that was okay. It was fine. It was fine.
0: But it's just, that's scary to think about. I mean, if that doesn't go on the album, it's not a single, and it just, you know, that changed a lot of things for us. And,
1: sure. Right.
0: That's wild to happen 10 years into your career to have a song like that, and for it to be, you know, a spin off a song that I grew up loving and an artist I grew up loving, is just a cool experience.
1: So the title of the album is Spanish Moss. Yeah. Is there a significance with that for you?
0: Yeah, you know, I know it's kind of, I don't know exactly where all Spanish Moss is, but I know where I grew up, and my dad, you know, I was born in Savannah. He spent a lot of time off the coast of Savannah, and one of his favorite places. So there's a story, one of my last favorite memories with him. I left his house at the coast to go back to my mom's, and I get there and I look back at my truck and I had something like hanging out of my gas tank, and I was like, what is that? So I went and opened it up, and he had put a handful of Spanish moss in the gas tank. So I've always thought of him, you know, when I see that. And it just, a buddy of mine, we were on the golf course, and we were pulled up under a tree. He's like, what's that stuff called again? And I was like, what, Spanish moss? He's like, that's right. And it just sparked that memory. I told him the story, and he's like, dude, we have to write
1: goosebumps.
0: That. Well, we didn't write the song about that specific memory. It's about a long lost summer, and made it a little more relatable probably to everybody. But
2: sure.
0: It's just funny how songs start and where they end up, and that, you know, we named the album. The whole vibe of the album is, you know, kind of like that. So the song is really cool, something different than I've ever done, and just excited to have it be the title track.
1: I love it. Before you go, we want to play a little game with you.
2: All right. The game is called Next Artist. And in this bucket is questions from other artists that we've interviewed in the last year or so.
0: Okay.
2: Some of them are weird.
0: Yeah.
2: So answer the question, and then at the end
0: most
2: you can...
0: Most of them are, usually.
2: And then at the end you can write your own for the next artist.
0: Would you rather have a monkey, a big one, or a lion as a pet?
2: Oh.
0: I don't know, man. I mean, I guess both would be cool. I'm going to go with a monkey. The
1: More interactive?
0: They hug you. And, like, they're cool. They hang
2: right,
0: out and
2: right.
0: just...
1: not as able to eat
0: bring you,
1: drinks maybe?
0: Exactly. That's lion. I would hopefully Bailey gets one of those, and I'll just visit his.
2: Right, so, exactly.
1: Cole Swindell, thanks for hanging out with us.

0: 12 years.
1: Hey, Chicago, this is Garth Brooks.
0: And guess who's back?
2: Going down till the sun comes up.
0: He's coming back to the Allstate, and tickets are on sale now through Ticketmaster.
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0: Police in Italy they found a burglar still in the house that he had broken into, asleep on the bed with stolen jewels beside him.
1: Oh, he got so tired.
0: I mean, he may be going to jail, but, you know, he's also signed a deal as a new TV spokesperson for the mattress company. So, you know.

0: Stickman country question. What's something you'll never understand?
1: Algebra. You can't add letters. You can't do math with letters. And I'll go one step further. Any math that's past algebra, calculus, trigonometry, no.
0: See, I was going to say math too, but I'm even going with kindergarten math. I'm going lower. I'm reducing myself to nothing. I am thankful for multiplication flashcards.
1: Right.
0: Because my daughter's currently in the middle of that. I can't. I'm so bad at math. And just to spice it up, so we're both not math answers, I don't understand why people put mayonnaise on their sandwiches. I'll never understand it.
1: Okay. Hey, that's fair.
0: It's gross.
1: You see what we're looking for. It could be a wide range of anything.
0: That's right.
1: What is something that you'll never understand? That's the Moe and Stickman country question. If you're listening on the Odyssey app, you can tap on the microphone on the station page, leave us a voice message,

0: Mo and Stickman, country question. What is something you'll never understand?
1: Where has common courtesy gone?
2: Oh, that's a good one.
0: Yeah.
2: That is a really, really good one. And it's really not all that hard to be nice. No, it's not.
1: Exactly.

0: country question. What is something you will never understand?
1: Old lady, I just can't understand her.
0: Oh, your old lady, you say. Mo and Stigman, country question. What is something you will never understand?
2: I'll just say we're starting off strong. Listen.
3: Women.
0: No. Oh, we're not that complicated.
1: Women.
0: Oh, man.
1: All I got to say.
0: Oh, man. Ladies, we're doing good.
2: Yeah, we are.

0: Mo and Stickman, country question. What's something you'll never understand?
1: Men.
0: Thank you. Because the last few calls have been women, women, women. I'm like, you guys act like you're all easy and simple. No. And what is something you'll never understand?
1: Men.
0: You know, we get a lot of ladies. I'm glad to hear that men don't get off on this one. You are just as guilty.
2: The street's starting to run both ways, ain't it?
0: That's right.

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0: Moe and Stickman, country question. What is something you'll never understand?
1: I will never understand how you can drive on the highway and have a cell phone connection and then just lose it instantly after you're already on. You have a full service and you just lose the call.
2: We have the technology.
0: Yes.
2: We have the technology.
0: Does that happen?
2: There is no reason for that to happen.
1: None.
0: I look out the window. There's like 10 cell phone towers. I'm like, why am I? Why don't
2: I mean, I'm going to be hooked to that one.
1: Like, how do we have service and then we don't? It makes no sense.

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1: We are?
0: We are, yes.
1: Can we do that?
0: The way you eat your Oreo may say a lot about your personality.
1: I'm getting judged now for eating Oreos.
0: Coming up on the Mo and Stick Man Show.

0: right, gotta ask you a question. How do you eat your Oreo? Because here's why I'm asking. Psychologists have discovered that the manner in which you eat your Oreo cookie provides a lot of insight into your personality. So here's your options. Do you eat the whole thing, one bite at a time, slow and methodical, dunked, or twisted apart?
1: Whole thing?
0: So you should...
1: Multi bites?
0: So one bite at a time.
1: Right.
0: One bite at a time.
1: Sometimes I do like to twist it because I'm going to... People are not going to like this. But sometimes I just like eating the chocolate cookie bites. I don't necessarily like the side with the middle. I like the side with nothing on it.
0: Wow, man.
1: I get excited when I twist it and I get a clean cookie.
0: All right. If you are a one bite at a time person, you are you're lucky to be one of the billions of other people who eat their Oreos the very same way. Just like them, you lack imagination, but that's okay. Not to worry. You're normal. Now.
1: Okay.
0: We're going to add to that. You said twist it apart. The inside, then the cookie. You have a highly curious nature. You take pleasure in breaking things apart to find out how they work, though not always able to put them back together, so you destroy all evidence that you even tried.
1: I think I sound like the first.
0: Now, for me, dunked for me. I like to, I don't like...
1: I don't like them when they're squishy.
0: I like the vanilla Oreos. For record, record that I don't like Oreos, but I do like the vanilla one.
1: Weird.
0: So, dunked. Everybody likes you because you're always upbeat. You like to sugarcoat unpleasant experiences and rationalize bad situations into good ones. You are in total denial about the shambles you call a life. That's not wrong.
1: I think you chose that because it said everybody likes you and you just wanted to play back.

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1: You're wrong, Stickman.

0: All right, before we go any further, got to find out what your favorite holiday is.
1: Why would it not be Christmas?
0: What's the perfect holiday?
1: I like Christmas.
0: You're going with Christmas. I'm going to tell you now you're wrong.
1: The family and time off.
0: You're wrong.
1: No, how am I wrong?
0: Thanksgiving. By far,
1: I don't dislike Thanksgiving. I mean, we have a lot of family tradition in my house for Thanksgiving, so I'll give that a nod as a close second.
0: All right, so here's why Thanksgiving is the best holiday. No presents. You don't have to do any shopping.
1: That's
0: you don't have to
1: true.
0: Do any wrapping. The stakes are low. You don't have to do costumes. There's no romantic expectations. No staying awake till midnight. All you got to do is show up. For you football fans, there's football all day. There's football all day long for you football fans.
1: Honestly, you're kind of selling me on this here.
0: So, and then there's a long weekend. You celebrate on Thursday, and then somehow you get several more days to recover from celebrating on Thursday.
1: And, I mean, you got a point here. I can't argue this.
0: And then we got to talk about the food. Turkey, stuffing, mashed potatoes, gravy, rolls, cranberry sauce, leftovers. You're actually encouraged to eat too much.
1: How many days till Thanksgiving?

0: Pierce will be at Joe's in a couple weeks. The Yuengling ticket window opens today at 4:30, and one lucky winner this week will be upgraded to a pre-show VIP event. 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
1: I don't know, back in the day, we cut the cord to save money. 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
0: It's getting a bit ridiculous because the price goes up every few months.
1: Right.
0: I don't know that I've had a consistent streaming bill for a full year without the price hike
1: going up. Without one of the things going
0: up,
1: right. So since 2022, according to this, streaming prices have gone up more than 3 times the rate of inflation. Apple TV started at $4.99 a month. It's triple that now.

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0: 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You cancel it. You move to Netflix. You catch up there. You move on to the next one. They call it streaming cycling.
1: I get where that could be cost effective. I'm just lazy.
0: That's a lot of work. Exactly.
2: That's
0: what
2: too
0: I was
2: much
0: thinking.
2: Signing up, yep. And signing off.

0: Remember when you could go to the airport without actually going anywhere? You could walk somebody all the way to their gate, hang out with them until they got on the airplane. Well, that might be coming back.
1: What?
0: I'll tell you the story coming up on the Moe and Stick Man Show.
2: He's a ranch hand in a pinch, man. Hotter than the red on the cattle brand. Cause she's a gold digger with a quick trigger. A cast iron skillet swinging lid flipper. Now he's a double wide on the county line.

0: pre-9/11, you didn't necessarily need a plane ticket to go through airport security and walk somebody to their gate, or go to the gate and walk them from the plane out, right? Just your family or friends or whatever.
1: Thinking about that now just sounds crazy.
0: It really does. Well, the TSA is testing a program called Gateside by TSA PreCheck that brings some of that back. And by the way, I do appreciate the idea that they're calling this a pilot program. For the record, I just think that's kind of funny. But it's being tested at 13 airports, Dallas-Fort Worth, Detroit, Indianapolis, Las Vegas, Los Angeles, San Diego, Salt Lake City, with more airports to be expected later. You still have to qualify. You need to TSA pre-check or have a known traveler number, apply at Gateside a day or two in advance, and still go through security. But once you're through, you can meet somebody during a layover. You can welcome somebody at the gate. You can walk a child or an elderly family member all the way to their flight. Some people are worried, though, that it's going to make the lines longer. And they say that availability can be restricted during busy periods like holidays and things like that. And I just
1: like the sentiment behind it, because if you're got an elderly parent or a kid, it would be nice to be able to have that reassurance that you saw them get on the plane. I don't know that anybody's jumping in to go get some airport food, but I guess if you do want to meet somebody for lunch, that's nice. It's an option. I'm surprised they're doing it at the major airports. I would have thought they would have tried this on a smaller scale.
0: Do it at the little ones first.
1: And then maybe grow from there if they can get it under control.
0: I mean, maybe.
1: It's like, let's go to the busiest airports in the world and add more people.

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1: If you ever say another word about me or make another indecent proposal, I'm going to get that gun of mine, and I'm going to change you from a rooster to a hen with one shot.
0: Miss you, Dolly. 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
1: According to this, there is no known hangover cure that actually works.
0: Oh, man.
1: Yeah, but having your boss find pictures of your drunken escapades on Facebook, that comes real close. 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

0: Hey, I'm gonna go grab a pop real quick. 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
1: Hey!
0: Who, me?
1: Wrong cooler, my man. You need to slide down to the Faygo cooler. Because I don't think you know just how many zero sugar flavors Faygo has.
0: Oh, is that right?
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0: Okay.
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0: Whoa.
1: What was right? 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
1: The National Weather Bureau has reported that some towns in Oklahoma have endured multiple consecutive days of temperatures over 100 degrees. Ugh. It's being monitored by Mission Control. I guess NASA's going to use August in Oklahoma to train Oklahomans to be the first astronauts to walk on the sun. I mean,
2: really?
0: It's that hot.

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0: Mitchell Tenpenny and Megan Patrick are officially parents. Their daughter, Ember James Tenpenny, made her arrival September 1st at 3:03 a.m. The couple says they're in awe and grateful God chose them to be her parents. They spent the last few days soaking up every moment with their sweet Emmy girl.
2: American Airlines is honoring Dolly Parton by renumbering its daily flight from Dallas to Nashville. The flight is currently 1396. Beginning March 28th, though, it'll become Flight 925. A little nod to, obviously, Dolly's 9 to 5. And hopefully by then, the Nashville International Airport will be renamed so we can take Flight 925 to Dolly International. Won't that be cool? That's Country Spotlight with Mo and Stickman.

0: All right, this is actually for our official Mo and Stickman hypochondriac, Mo. Have you ever sent your doctor a message through the portal and got nothing back?
1: Like never responded? Oh, that gives me anxiety even thinking about it.
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1: 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More of us are messaging our doctors through patient portals, but about a third of us never get a direct response.
2: Really? Not from a nurse or anybody?
1: That's what this says.
2: Why do you even have that tool if they don't use it?
1: My doctor's actually pretty good about getting back with, really within the day.
2: Right.
1: Turns out the way you write the message may matter. 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Messages that greeted the doctor by name got a response about 39% of the time compared to 26% when there was no greeting at all. Longer messages did better. Really short ones
2: really?
1: Got replies about 21% of the time, while messages between 101 and 200 words were closer to 43%. Now, why? 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
2: 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And I get stuff from the nurse.
1: Right.
2: Either a response or a phone call within an hour or so of sending
1: Same.
2: A message.
1: Yep. Mine has already called me a problem child, though. In print. She called me a problem child in print.
2: But she's still answering the questions, which is nice.

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0: That puts a wraps on it for the Mo and Stickman show for today. Before we go, there's a report that says the world is communicating on social media so widely and totally that languages from smaller countries are actually going out of use, and they predict that half of the world's languages will be dead by the end of the century.
1: Really?
0: Are you telling me that I'm learning Klingon for nothing?
1: Wait, what?
0: Say goodbye, Mo.
1: Goodbye, Mo.

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0: Good morning, Chicago. It's Melissa and Austin here on US 99, Chicago's country station. Good morning, Melissa.
1: Good morning, Austin.
0: You ready to let out some steam?
1: Please, I need to.
0: It's time to add things to
1: the list.
0: The list is an ongoing list that we add to every single week of things that just grind our gears, that really annoy us and frustrate us. You can add things to the list by texting in to 312-946-4995. Whatever just is making you gripe today. Melissa, you got anything you want to add to the list?
1: I do. I'm going to add my friend Agnieszka to the list.
0: It's about time we added Agnieszka to the list. When you first brought up the name Agnieszka, I thought you were doing a bit.
1: Why?
0: Because I had never heard you. We worked together for, I think, 3 years before the first time you brought her up to me. And I was like, you're just making a name up.
1: Mm-mm. Well, we started doing more and more together.
0: Yeah.
1: But.
0: Okay.
1: And so Agnieszka is coming to the Garth Brooks concert with me.
0: Oh, very nice. Which night are you going?
1: Friday night. So
0: If
1: y'all are going to be there, come up and say hi.
0: I'll be there Thursday night. So same goes for me.
1: And she's like, yeah, I'm going to go. I'm like, okay. And then yesterday, she's like, you know, I've got a doctor appointment, and I'm going to try to change it, but I'm really tired right now. I'll either do it, like, later today or tomorrow. And I'm like, okay, well, if you can't change it, the longer you wait, the more I'm struggling to try to find somebody
0: sure,
1: else to
0: right.
1: go.
0: Yeah, and that's a hot ticket. You don't want it to go to waste.
1: Exactly.
0: Yeah.
1: So I ended up texting her and just putting a little pressure on her.
0: Yeah, wait, hang on real quick. Can we go back? Doctor's appointment. What time is she seeing the doctor at?
1: I know.
0: This is a concert at night.
1: I seriously think it's like, well, some doctors work till like 6 or 7 or whatever. But she probably had like a 5 o'clock appointment somewhere in the city. And,
0: wow.
1: You know, whatever.
0: Okay.
1: And so, well, and you know, and she would laugh at this. So please nobody take offense because her and I give each other
0: sure.
1: crap all the time.
0: You're very close friends.
1: We're very close.
0: You got to know. Everyone knows it's Melissa and Agnieszka
1: yes.
0: in the mornings.
1: So I said, so, you know, she's Polish, 100%.
0: Oh, I could never have told.
1: And she probably had some sort of, you know, and we talk about this all the time. She probably had some sort of like facial like appointment or
0: okay.
1: something. You know what I mean? She's
0: yeah.
1: real into that stuff.
0: Sure.
1: So anyway, I'm adding Agnieszka to the list for making me wait to the last.

0: minute.
1: So you still don't know?
0: Well, she's checking. Okay? She's checking. Making me wait till the last minute.
1: What is she checking on?
0: I don't know. Ask Agnieszka.
1: Oh,
0: making me wait till the last minute to make sure that she can go to see Garth Brooks with me on Friday. So, Agnieszka, I love you, but you're added to the
1: you're
0: list.
1: You're added to the list, Agnieszka. This is like a tongue twister. Is there a backup? Do you have someone in mind as the
0: no,
1: who the backup is?
0: Because I want Agnieszka to go.
1: Okay, well, what if Agnieszka says she can't go? What?
0: She's going to go.
1: You got to start thinking ahead. You got to start thinking ahead, Mel.
0: I know. We're good.
1: Agnieszka, you're on the list,
0: isn't
1: whether
0: she?
1: You go or not.
0: Isn't she?
1: Yeah. 312-946-4995. We already got a number of texts coming through right now, but we want to add yours. 312-946-4995. We're going to add things to the list to go along with Agnieszka. You are
0: added to the list.

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1: the list.
0: Melissa just got done adding her friend Agnieszka to the list because she's still waiting to hear back whether or not she's going to go with her to Garth Brooks.
2: Come on, Agnieszka. Like, time's a ticking.
0: We did get this text from the 219. I will go with Melissa.
2: Oh, well,
0: so if Agnieszka doesn't go, this random texter will.
2: Okay,
0: well,
2: I appreciate that because I may need a date.
0: Also added to the list from the text line is stuck up people from the 312.
2: Oh, I haven't heard that word in a long time.
0: Yeah, right? When people get upset that you knew they were going to be late, that's from the 847. And from the 815, add it to the list. When I'm doing weekend chores and my husband just sits on the couch watching League of Legends, so my husband is on the list. Please, for the love of God, help me clean the house. That is all, Hannah.
2: I get that, Hannah.
0: We got you, Hannah.
2: Tell Melissa and Austin said, get up and help clean the house.
0: Tell your husband he's on the list. All right, Melissa, the thing I am adding to the list, I'm going to start this by saying, I injured myself last night.
2: Now you had a dad's softball game.
0: See, that would be everyone's first question. Did it come through your heroic athletic prowess in the men's 12-inch softball league at Barron's Park in Elmhurst, Illinois, with the dads last night?
2: Did it?
0: Unfortunately, no, because that would at least be a legitimate excuse for injuring yourself. No, I broke my toe last night, slipping out of the shower. So, I don't know what exactly I'm adding to the list, but it's something to do with this. Whether it be...
2: stupid injury?
0: Stupid injuries, wet tiles.
2: Did you fall?
0: No, I didn't fall, but I caught myself right on my second toe, which is oddly longer than my big toe. This might be a little TMI, or toe-MI, folks. It is literally, it hurts so bad right now. And I was limping this morning. Putting on socks this morning, like, was a struggle. And I was, like, walking out of the house, like literally like a pirate with a peg leg.
2: Oh, my gosh.
0: It was, honestly, I'll have to change my name from Austin Huff to Austin Hobble for the next few days because that's what I will be doing when walking around the office.
2: Well, when you get injured, you tend to ask me for help. I don't think I'm going to be helping you with a broken toe. When you hurt your back, that's another story.
0: That's only when I throw out my back, which was probably coming soon, now that I'll probably won't be able to work out with my toe the way it is.
2: Is it big and swollen and black and blue?
0: It is. I don't know. I'm scared to look. It doesn't feel great, that's for sure. So
2: I'm scared to look.
0: I'm just frustrated that it's like I played 7 innings worth of softball last night and go so hard in that game. Didn't hurt myself, which is an achievement and accomplishment in and of itself. Because you know, I'm getting that age where you do anything athletic, you're gonna hurt something.
2: Trust me.
0: And I know through it all and did not hurt myself, only to shower when I got home and slip coming out of the shower.
2: So, dang it. Injuries. Stupid injuries. That's what we're going to add.
0: Okay. Stupid injuries.
2: Stupid injuries.
0: That's a good one.
2: Yes,
0: all right.
2: That's it.
0: So, stupid injuries, everything the texter said, and Agnieszka. It's all added to the list.

0: 12 years.
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0: And guess who's back? 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

0: You may have heard of the large task that Melissa and I have took upon ourselves to make September 25th Dolly Parton Day, a.k.a. 925 Dolly Day.
1: If anybody deserves a day, I think everybody could come into agreement that it would be Dolly Parton.
0: Yeah, I'll
1: say. One of the nicest people to walk planet Earth.
0: Right. Gone too soon at the age of 80, which is crazy to say, because mainly because she was doing so much good in this world. And so we thought we would use a day to dedicate to her. And so what we've been doing is trying to reach out to all of the towns in the Chicagoland area to make a proclamation or a declaration within your own city that 925 is Dolly Day. And we figured the more towns we can get, maybe we can reach this on a state level and then hopefully eventually on a federal level, because there's already been some states so far that have already declared 925 as Dolly Day.
1: Absolutely. And we actually have some towns that are on board already. We've been talking to Johnsburg. Mm-hmm. We talked to Frankfurt, who's on board, and some other towns. But we actually need your help.
0: That's right.
1: Because think about this. Declaring 925 Dolly Day means you're declaring kindness.
0: Yeah, right.
1: In your town.
0: Yeah, we're honoring someone that was just brought so much sunlight into what is a dark world, right? And We've encouraged, if you own a small business, to reach out to us. Let us know what you're doing to celebrate Dolly Day. Maybe it's a special for your customers or whatever it may be. Anything creative that you can think of to help us add to what we are trying to do to make 925 Dolly Day. And now I know this is, you know, we're asking people that work for the municipalities around the Chicagoland area or small business owners. And you may not be either of those. You may just be, well, I'm just a regular person listening, but I'd like to help some way. Well, good news. We have got a way for you to step up and help. Coming up next, we're going to talk to Yumi Grigsby, who is the executive director of Share Our Spare, who works in coalition with Imagination Library here locally in the Chicagoland area.
1: So this will be great because you'll be able to hear how you can maybe help spread the books to kids here locally, just like Dolly started with Imaginationary Library.
0: So stay tuned. We're going to talk to Yumi Grigsby coming up next right here to honor Dolly Day on 925.

0: Melissa and I have been on a push to do everything we can to make September 25th, 925 Dolly Day in the Chicagoland area. And one big way to just keep the life and legacy of Dolly alive is through the organization that she set up that has been done countless amounts of good all over the country and now all over the world with Imagination Library. And joining us right now is Yumi Grigsby, the executive director of Share Our Spare, who partners with Imagination Library to help donate money to get kids in the Chicagoland area, specifically books to educate them and for them to read, no matter what. And Yumi, how long have you been working with Share Our Spare?
1: So I'm a newbie. I've been here for about 6 months.
0: Okay.
2: When you started working for them, did they fill you in on how long they've been around and how many people they've been able to serve?
1: They did fill me in on the fact that it was, you know, an international program, but we are in our second year of being their local program affiliate, and we have decided to focus on 23 zip codes in the South and West Sides in Chicago.
2: And you give more than books, correct?
1: We do. So Share Our Spare was founded about 15 years ago by local moms. And the idea was, let's share our spare to give children under five a strong, essential start in life. And so we serve not only the Chicagoland area, but nine counties as well. And so for us, essentials is not only diapers and gear and formula and clothes, but it's also books. So it was a natural collaboration to happen with Dolly Parton Library.
0: I do have to warn you, we have a very giving audience here at US 99, but obviously people can donate at shareourspare.org/freebooks. But if people want to give back even more, there are volunteer opportunities, correct?
1: Yes. So we are a team, a tiny but mighty team, but we rely on our volunteers. You know, we gave out 2.25 million diapers last year, and you can only do that through our volunteers. So if you go to shareourspare.org, you can sign up for a volunteer shift so that you're able to help us sort and give out the diapers, the gear, the formula, and the clothes. And we welcome volunteers. So anytime you want to come to our share house in Old Irving Park, our 10,000 square foot share house, we will have you.
2: That's pretty darn amazing. Don't you have thousands of kids, like 4,000 or 8,000 kids that are already enrolled?
1: Yeah, so we actually, I checked the numbers today, this morning, we're at 9,000.
2: Oh, wow. Look at that.
1: Those children within our 23 zip codes. But Illinois overall, you know, has about 124,000 people, children that have been registered. You know, the numbers are going up. People are really excited. You know, her family has said that this was designed to run through many lifetimes and not just hers. And so we're really excited to continue getting books into the homes of children.
0: Yeah. My nieces take part in Imagination Library in Kentucky, and they've been getting a new book every month for years and years, and it's been truly remarkable just to see the collection that they've built.
1: Yeah.
0: Yumi Grigsby, the executive director of Share Our Spare. Yumi, thank you so much for your time this morning. We really do appreciate it. With our push to make 925 Dolly Day, we thought it was only important that we check in with Imagination Library and all of the wonderful things you're doing at Share Our Spare.
1: Thank you so much. I really appreciate you thinking of us.

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1: Some very interesting numbers came out from Alan Jackson's final concert. Get this. I love crazy wild news, and this is one of those stories. His Nashville farewell show brought in nearly $35 million. That made it the highest grossing single concert ever. Ever.
2: That's crazy. That's awesome.
1: I've never heard of such a thing. There were more than 56,000 fans packed in there. The average ticket costing about $600. Of course, some better seats were more. And if you couldn't be there, you still get a chance to see it, by the way. You can see the concert that's set to air on NBC later this year. They're just waiting to pick a date. So if you couldn't make it to that show, you'll be able to watch it on TV.
2: So it'll make even more money. That's good.
1: Well, that's the whole point, I guess.
2: Yeah, right. Your weather today, high of 79 degrees and cloudy. The Sox, unfortunately, lost to the Pirates yesterday, 9-3. They'll be back at it today at 6:40. The Cubs also lost in walk-off fashion in Milwaukee against the Brewers. 4-3 was the final. Today, they'll be back at it today at 6:40. The Chicago Fire take on Inter Miami tonight at 7:30 p.m. That's a big one. What's up? Leo Messi, and the game that everyone has been talking about nonstop. Our text lines flooded with just people asking, what happened? What happened last night? What happened to the dads?
1: Are you sure the text line
2: is
1: flooding?
2: I'm looking
1: at
2: it right now.
1: About
2: it's coming in like it's like the stock exchange. It's shooting through.
1: Well, then you better let everybody know what happened.
2: Last night in the men's C2 division of the 12-inch men's softball league at Barron's Park, in Elmhurst, Illinois, the dads defeated the Sharpshooters 19-4. How about that?
1: I'm not surprised because you're in a bit of a good mood today.
2: Yeah.
1: And I always feel like the night of softball spills over into the next morning.
2: I'll say this. Offensively, we had been struggling all year long. We had been struggling.
1: Why?
2: And last night, we were able to put it together, and we had a big inning, and it was the huge monkey off our back.
1: Well, that's good.
2: Yeah.
1: Hopefully, that'll continue to the next game.
2: Hopefully, Melissa. You know, hopefully. Go dads. Shout out to my dads out there. Love you guys. Coming up next, though, we've got a pair of VIP wristbands to Windy City Smokeout. Now, I don't think you understand just how big this is. These are VIP wristbands. The way to experience Smokeout is with these passes. They're incredible. They're worth $500 each. And we're giving away a pair if you can beat me in country music trivia. So 312-946-4995. We need caller 19 right now for their chance to beat me in country music trivia to win this pair of VIP passes.
1: Don't ever be afraid to call. I'm always helping.
2: Not helping enough, I'll be honest. 312-946-4995. We're going to play the Nashville Know-It-All for your chance to win VIP Windy City Smokeout passes coming up next.
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0: call you darling.
1: Coming up next, we're going to check in with our producer, Kyle, who's not here for some reason. Oh, that's right. He's in Walt Disney World, scouting it out for us. We're going to check in with him coming up next, right here on Melissa and Austin. I don't

0: As you may know, our producer Kyle is out this week because he is working harder than probably Melissa and I combined at the wonderful worlds of Walt Disney in Orlando, Florida. Kyle, I know you're down there to scout things out for me and my two little girls before we head down there as a family in a couple of weeks. So I need you to remember that you are viewing that place through the eyes of a 4 and 2-year-old.
1: That's usually how I view our show anyway, when I have to think about you and Melissa. It's
2: Okay.
0: We're both older than that. Barely.
2: How is it down there?
1: Honestly, no matter the age, whether it's 2 to 4 or 40 or 80, there is so much to do. It is currently the International Food and Wine Festival in Epcot, and I was able to try some absolutely delicious food. I don't want to give too much away. I got to try everything, literally from carrot cake to lamb on a shank or whatever. It's like a lamb shank, a lamb on a shank. What am I, in jail? And then
0: yeah. Well, it depends on what that lamb did to you in the prison yard.
1: He was new. And then and also a flight of fries. I won't say my favorite, but I will be posting a video onto our socials at US99 Mornings or at US99 Chicago to check out. But you can always go to Epcot, where you can visit all the different countries and try all the delicious food. And today, just for you, Austin, again, I'm doing this for you. I'm not doing this for myself. I'm going to Disney's Hollywood Studios.
0: Ooh, that's my favorite.
1: Where the Millennium Falcon Smuggler's Run, one of the Star Wars themed rides here, has a brand new storyline. You're on the Millennium Falcon, you're trying to complete a mission. Well, they've made it different for people who have ridden it before. Obviously, you'll be doing it for the first time, but I will be breaking that down for you today, and I'll have a full review for you tomorrow.
2: Well, come on, you got to do something for me. Have you gotten any hugs from princes?
0: Ooh, good question.
1: That's a very good question.
0: Because the Disney princes are obviously the most famous part about Disney.
2: I'm telling you, you got to look for them. You guys got to look real hard.
0: Yeah. Did you get Prince Eric hug you, or the Beast from Beauty and the Beast?
1: I did hug a really hairy guy yesterday thinking it was the Beast, but now that I look back on it, it might have been just a guy with his shirt off. So that was kind of a weird move.
2: Oh, man.
1: You know what, Melissa? Are you a fan of the Muppets?
2: Of course I like the Muppets.
1: Okay, well, the Rock and Roller Coaster that used to be Aerosmith themed is now Muppets themed. And just for you, Melissa, I'm going to ride that ride and give you a full breakdown of how it translates, because obviously the Muppets are also going to be going to a concert. And like the Guardians of the Galaxy Cosmic Rewind, every ride has a different song to enjoy. So I'm going to get you the best song to listen to and give you the Muppet breakdown. But again, I'm just doing it for you guys.
2: Good, good. Wear a Miss Piggy blonde wig and then we're 100% in.
1: Why do I got to do that again? We do that in the office as a joke, okay?
0: Melissa, correct me if I'm wrong, but don't we know someone who does a really good animal impression?
2: Yeah, I think we do.
1: All right, well, I'm in a convention center, so this is...
0: you're also working hard, so we need you to work hard.
1: Animal! Animal! Rock and roller coaster!
0: There we go. Kyle Milnemo, ladies and gentlemen. Kyle, you know we're going to wake you up early tomorrow.

0: tomorrow to check in with you again, okay?
1: Ah, that sounds great. But I will also be doing some interviews from Walt Disney World that people can follow along by listening to US 99. And, of course, again, following our socials at US 99 Mornings or at US 99 Chicago.
0: Okay. He's the hardest working man in the business.
2: I know. Go find a handsome prince for me.
0: Okay. Coming up next, we got the Nashville Know-It-All. Your chance to win a pair of VIP passes to Windy City Smokeout. 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

0: It's time now to see if you can beat the Nashville Know-It-All. Let's take it to the host with the most, the pride and joy of Portage, Miss Melissa McGurran.
1: Thank you. Thank you. Let's meet today's contestant. It is Erica in Oak Forest. Before we get started, tell Austin to get out of here.
2: I need you to walk off, Austin.
1: Walk off.
3: All right, I'm going to walk off.
1: It's a walk off.
3: Yeah, I like nice little baseball term there.
1: Sure is.
3: Yeah, walk off's a good thing. So, you're home run.
1: It's always a good thing when you're out, Austin. Here's how the game works. I've got five country trivia questions. Whoever gets the most right wins, and if you tie, it goes to Austin. Are you ready?
2: Sure.
1: Okay. Question number one. Taylor Swift's song, I Knew It, I Knew You, just hit number one, which makes this her 13th country chart topper, which is also her favorite number and birthday. What instrument did Taylor learn to play at age 12?
2: Guitar.
1: Question number two. Ella Langley's song, Choosin' Texas, just did it again. It notched its 21st week on the Hot 100, putting it 1 week away from tying Mariah Carey's All I Want for Christmas Is You. Ella attended college at what university whose name doubles as the color of hair that's reddish brown?
2: Auburn.
1: Question number three. It was just revealed that Alan Jackson's final concert made concert history because it brought in nearly $35 million, making it the highest-grossing single concert ever. What artist holds the record for the most number one hits on the Billboard's Hot Country Songs chart and is known for the song All My Exes Live in Texas?
2: Oh, my God.
1: All My Exes Live in Texas.
2: I know this one. Brad. Alan Jackson.
1: Question number four. Cody Johnson's song, Banks of the Trinity, is getting attention for sounding more contemporary radio-friendly than his usual traditional sound. True or false? His wife, Brandy, worked two jobs to fund his dream.
2: True.
1: Question number five. John Party has come out and said his divorce has him feeling defeated right now, but has faith he'll get through it. What job did John Party have before fame?

0: that made him a potential hero at a public pool?
1: Lifeguard.
0: Let's get Austin back in here. Feel free to boo America, Austin.
1: Boo.
0: Boo. Nope.
2: It's my favorite part of the day when Austin comes back.
0: No. Erica got four correct. How you feel, Austin? You feel good, Erica? You did pretty good. You did good. Austin, are you ready?
2: No.
0: Question number one. Taylor Swift's song, I Knew It, I Knew You, just hit number one, which makes this her 13th country chart topper, which is also her favorite number and birthday. What instrument did Taylor learn to play at age 12?
2: It's also been 13 years since her last country number one. Which instrument did she learn to play? I mean, this could be either guitar, piano. I'll say...
1: We're waiting.
2: Okay. I'll say guitar.
0: That's correct. And Erica got that correct, so you're tied up 1-1. You can also register to win a Taylor Swift autographed guitar. All you need to do is go to odyssey.com/contests. Question number two, Ella Langley's song Choose in Texas just did it again. It notched its 21st week on the Hot 100, putting it 1 week away from tying Mariah Carey's All I Want for Christmas Is You. Ella attended college at what university whose name doubles as the color of hair that's reddish brown?
2: She just played there a couple weekends ago. It was Auburn University.
0: That's correct. Erica also got that one right, and you're tied up 2-2. Question number three. It was revealed that Alan Jackson's final concert made history because it brought in nearly $35 million, making it the highest grossing single concert ever. What artist holds the record for the most number one hits on Billboard's Hot Country Songs chart and is known for the song All My Exes Live in Texas?
2: It'd be King George, George Strait.
0: That is correct. Unfortunately, Erica missed that one. She said Alan Jackson.
1: Was not thinking.
0: Okay.
2: No,
0: it's okay.
2: It's all right. You kind of need to think in this game.
0: Hey, Austin.
2: I'm just saying, I'm getting advice.
0: Okay. Stop
2: that's
0: it.
2: That's a pointer.
0: Question number four.
1: Yeah, whatever.
0: Cody Johnson's song, Banks of the Trinity, is getting attention for sounding more contemporary radio-friendly than his usual traditional sound. True or false? His wife, Brandy, worked two jobs to fund his dream.
2: I'll say true.
0: Oh my gosh. And Erica got that correct.
1: I don't even like you.
2: It's all right. Not many people do.
0: Oh my gosh. It is 4-3 Austin. Question number five. John Party has come out and said his divorce has him feeling defeated right now, but has faith he'll get through it. What job did John Party have before fame that made him a potential hero at a public pool?
2: I don't know, a lifeguard, I guess.
0: That's right. Oh my gosh. Erica also got that one correct. I'm sorry, Erica.
2: Oh, I'm so sorry, Erica.
0: Austin,
3: no, you're
0: not. No, you're not.
2: I'm not. You're right. You're right. I'm not going to lie to you.
0: He's not.
1: You're not.
0: He's
2: I'm
0: going to
2: be 100% honest with you. I'm not.
0: I love that you called him out on it, though. That's what I'm talking about. Now, Austin's record is 186-4. And unfortunately, Erica, you've got to say the line.
1: But I really don't want to.
0: I know.
2: No, I didn't want to come to work today, but I, you know, some things we just got to do, right?
0: Repeat.
1: Yeah, well, still don't want to. Whatever. This is Erica from Oak Forest, and Austin is still the Nashville know-it-all.
2: Erica, it sounds amazing. That's the best thing you've said all day.
0: Pew, pew, pew. Another chance to try and win a pair of VIP passes to Windy City Smokeout tomorrow with the Nashville

0: I am so excited for what's coming up next.
1: Are you? Because I am too.
0: Look, it's Melissa and we work a really rough job.
1: That was a hint, everybody.
0: A really rough job. And sometimes we just need to take a pause.
1: That was another hint, guys.
0: I hope you're picking up what I'm putting down. Because coming up next, Melissa and I are going to be joined in studio by a puppy.
1: Yeah. Well, not just any puppy, though. Right. This is like a special puppy.
0: Yeah, and no, Kyle's not back from Disney.
1: No,
0: this is
1: he's
0: a real
1: like a puppy,
0: life puppy.
1: Too, though.
0: Yeah, this is a real life puppy. And his name is Tillman. Named after the Pat Tillman Foundation, which is a great foundation. They've got some offices here in Chicago. And they are partnering with one of our favorite foundations. One that you know we have talked about for a long time now. That we raise money for every single year. Vet Dogs.
1: Yeah, we love America's Vet Dogs. We're going to be always supporting them. And now that they've teamed up with Pat Tillman Foundation, we get to meet this beautiful 13-week-old golden, no,
0: lab. Yeah.
1: It's not a lab. It's a yellow golden lab. It's beautiful.
0: So John Miller from Vet Dogs, Catherine Steele from the Pat Tillman Foundation, and look, no offense to John or Catherine, but most importantly, Tillman, a puppy who you may have saw at the White Sox game last night, is going to join us coming up next.
2: Ooh, getting ready to get some snuggles in.

0: going to be hard for us to focus because there is a gorgeous little puppy in studio with us named Tillman, because one of our favorite organizations, America's Vet Dogs, is now partnering with the Pat Tillman Foundation. And here to talk with us about it is John Miller from America's Vet Dogs and Catherine Steele from the Pat Tillman Foundation. John and Catherine, thank you guys so much for coming in the studio with us, mainly so we could pet and snuggle with Tillman.
1: Yeah, he's the star of the show, so we're happy to be here.
0: Yeah,
2: Austin
0: right.
2: also said little puppy. I wouldn't say he's so little. He's getting pretty big.
0: And it's kind of fitting that, you know, we're talking about this great partnership between your two great foundations this week of all weeks, with the 25th anniversary of 9/11 coming up, and just how much of an important role that played for Pat Tillman, as we all know that he was a former NFL player that went on to serve for our great country.
1: Yeah, I mean, it's been, right, 25 years ago, and 9/11 happened, and Pat made a decision that really kind of shocked the entire nation, and this idea of service and what that meant for him. And now, 22 years later, we have a foundation in his name, carrying his legacy forward with Little Tillman as our ambassador, and over 1,000 Tillman scholars that are out in the world making an impact the same way that Pat did.
2: And also, do you want to explain a little bit about America's Vet Dogs? We've been working with America's Vet Dogs
0: That's
2: the
0: right.
2: last couple of years, trying to do our own fundraising to get a vet a dog. Do you want to explain a little bit about that?
3: Absolutely, and we appreciate the partnership. America's Vet Dogs works in all 50 states to provide service dogs free of charge to veterans and first responders. We've over 1,300 dogs placed, and no end in sight in this partnership. Not only here with you guys, but with the Tillman Foundation, is really going to help a lot of veterans and first responders.
0: Exactly how will your two organizations work together?
3: So we're going to be working to provide awareness of the service, you know, promote volunteerism, and really shine a light on not only on Tillman, but the services that are available for veterans and first responders across the country.
0: Oh, sure.
2: Here's the thing about puppies. You don't need a sign for people to be coming up to little puppies like that or these beautiful dogs. That is a perfect opportunity when people gather around these cute little animals to be able to explain why you have Tillman there. So I think it's a great opportunity to show up at games like the Sox game. Do you have another place after that? Did you plan on going?
1: This little boy's calendar is full.
2: Is it full already?
1: For the rest of the season. Yeah.
2: Okay.
1: We're doing something with the Blackhawks coming up.
0: Oh, nice.
1: Arizona Cardinals are chiming in. So yeah, if you're interested in kind of seeing what the power of partnerships are, like, reach out to the Pat Tillman Foundation or America's Vet Dogs. We've got his schedule booked, but he's got some available.
0: I was going to say, Melissa's probably going to flood your inbox just to try and get some snuggles with Tillman.
2: That's... I would take him any day.
0: If people
2: want to learn more from either of these foundations or maybe even start donating ahead of time, where can they go first for the Pat Tillman Foundation?
1: Yeah, so really easy, ptf.org. Visit our website. You can learn about Pat, our scholars, see some photos of Tillman, and yeah, donate to the really great cause.
2: And also for America's Vet Dogs.
3: So our website is vetdogs.org. You can learn how to apply if you need to service, volunteer, if you have some time, or donate, because everything we do is free of charge.
0: But thank you guys
2: so
0: much.
2: Thanks guys for coming in. We appreciate it.
1: Thanks for having us.

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1: I wonder if you're going to love this as much as I do. You know all that drama between Gavin Adcock and Zach Bryan?
2: Oh, yeah.
1: I mean, there were concerts, getting into fights, trying to jump fences. Could they end up
2: retreating?
1: Yes, and then running. Could they end up recording a song together?
2: No.
1: Oh, yeah?
2: No.
1: Well, listen to this.
2: It's not a chance.
1: Listen to this. Gavin Adcock was asked about it on a podcast.
2: Mm-hmm.
1: And instead of immediately shutting it down, he said, we'll see. He also said he really hopes Zach is doing better after their pretty heated run-in at that festival last year that we were talking about. No collaboration is actually happening yet, but considering how these two have nearly got into a couple of fights, he's not saying no. He's saying, we'll see.
2: Well, it takes two to tango, though.
1: Sometimes it just takes one person to open the door.
2: Yeah.
1: Nah. Do you know what kind of attention that would get?
2: I'll believe it when I see it.
1: I want to see it now.
2: I think Zach Bryan is at a much higher point.
1: He is
2: in his career than Gavin is right now, so I don't know why it would benefit. Like, it would be a mutually beneficial collaboration.
1: Yeah, but it's, you think of all these collaborations with country artists, and there's always one that's bigger than the other. So they do it all the time.
2: Usually, when there's collaborations, they don't hate each other. So there's that big hurdle. There's that big fence to jump in this whole situation.
1: But maybe he's opening the door for peace, which I love.
2: Maybe. It's possible.
1: You just never say never, right?
2: Never say never. Cole Swindell and Lainey? I believe.
1: I think that's a movie, too.
2: It's also Justin Bieber. Your weather today, high of 79 degrees and cloudy. The Sox lost to the Pirates yesterday 9-3. Back at it today at the rate at 6:40. The Cubs, unfortunately, lost on a walk-off to the Brewers. They gave up a two-run home run in the ninth to tie it. And then the Brewers won in extras 4-3. They'll be back at it today in Milwaukee at 6:40. The Chicago Fire have a big one tonight at Soldier Field. 7:30 kickoff against Inter Miami. This is a match we've been looking forward to all summer, and it's finally here. And last night in the C2 division, the men's 12-inch softball league, Barron's Park in Elmhurst, Illinois, the Dads took on the Sharpshooters and won 19-4, baby.
1: That's great. I mean, that's a big difference. 19-4?
2: So I'll say this.
1: Knocked it out of the park.
2: Almost. We didn't have any home runs last night. but we have been struggling offensively so bad. And last night we had a real big inning. And it was like, it was like a monkey.
1: Like everybody was jiving.
2: Every single guy, I think, got at least one hit last night. And it was...
1: That's great.
2: Yeah,
1: it shows in the score.
2: Yeah, so shout out to Ryan from the Sharpshooters.
1: Sorry, Ryan. Sorry you lost.
2: Yeah, it's all right. We'll see them again in the playoffs, hopefully. So shout out. Coming up next, though, we've got the great at 8. You've got great news, so we want to hear it. So give us a call. 312-946-4995 is the number. Give us a call. Share your great news with us, because we can't do the great at 8 without your great news. It is the fuel that makes this engine run. 312-946-4995. The Great at 8 is next.
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0: US

0: Melissa, let's take the road less traveled in society today and just share great things that are going on in the world instead of all the negative.
1: Well, I kind of like that. That's for sure. 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And it's a great day to be alive. I know
0: the sun's still shining when I close my eyes. Ryan from the Sharpshooters.
1: What's your great news, Ryan?
2: My great news is that we gave up all of those runs in one inning, and they ran over me at first base. They hit the ball at me at first base.
0: Oh, my goodness. Are you okay? There was a little bit of a collision that Eric had to, like, kind of jump over Ryan. It was like a play right at first, and Ryan plays first. Are you feeling okay this morning?
2: My ego's hurt.
0: Your ego? It was a tight game up until the last inning. That's when we...
1: Is that when you scored
0: all those
1: runs?
0: That was when we had that one big inning, yeah.
1: Ryan, do you think that you and your team will continue to win games? Then you'll be able to play the dads in the playoffs?
2: Yeah, so the dads only had to play one last night. We had to play two. So we ended up beating the Beefcakes 15-14 on a walk-off.
0: There you go.
1: Okay, that's great.
2: We're one game behind them, so we plan on seeing them in the playoffs again.
0: Yeah,
1: How many games do you all have left?
0: I don't know.
2: I think that's three or four.
0: We're not numbers people. No, we play softball.
1: Well, this is good, though. I'm just kind of want an idea in my head of when I can hear who's in the playoffs, like how many weeks that might be from
0: Yeah,
1: now.
0: It'll be a couple of weeks we've got left to go. Yeah. I think October is when the playoffs start. Yeah.
1: So, Ryan, how is your team? How many wins, how many losses?
2: We're 2-3.
0: There you go. Horrible. That was a big win after in your second game last night. That was Beefcakes are a good team.
2: Well, we batted around in one inning. I actually got to bat twice, a double and a triple. So.
0: Oh, there you go, Ryan. Yeah. Come on.
1: That's great.
0: Ryan, where was Bob last night?
2: Bob was taking care of Carol, so he couldn't make it out last night.
0: And is Bob your dad or is it your wife's dad?
2: It's my dad, yeah.
0: Okay, so Bob came out and a few weeks ago and he goes, "Where's Melissa?"
1: Oh, how cute.
0: Yeah, so...
1: Oh, my goodness.
0: Let me just say, probably the number one question I get asked outside of what time do you have to wake up in the morning is, where's Melissa?
1: Yeah.
0: So
1: I'm telling you, Ryan, you have to make it to the playoffs. I could not make it last night because I had a ton of work to do, and I didn't get done with that till like 7:30 last night. But next time, nothing is busy on a Tuesday again for weeks.
2: I'm not going to lie. My fiance is the biggest Melissa fan. So the offer still stands.
1: Okay,
2: if you can make it out to a game, I will make a contribution to your favorite donation.
0: Okay. There you go.
1: I promise. I need you to make it to the playoffs.
2: Oh, everyone makes it to the playoffs.
1: Oh, they do?
0: Yeah, everyone makes the playoffs. It's just a matter of whether or not we meet up in the playoffs.
1: Oh, okay, awesome. Right. Then I know that'll work out. Okay, perfect. I love it.
0: Well, Ryan, listen, thank you for the call. Great game last night, man. And we'll see you out every Tuesday night. How about that?
2: You got it. Make sure Eric has no hard feelings with that collision.
0: Oh, no. As long as you're good, he's good. So,
2: all right.
1: Thanks, Ryan. Go get him, boy.
2: Take care. All right. Bye.
1: Bye. Except

0: What was your new driver moment? 312-946-4995. Look, we learn best from experience, right? And I think we can, it doesn't necessarily have to be our experience. It can be others' experience. Mm. And Melissa is currently teaching her son, Porter, how to drive. He's got his learner's permit. We have reached that point in Porter's life where he is now behind the wheel. And so, Melissa, we need to give her things to look out for as she teaches Porter to drive.
1: Well, you pretty much said it all, but he got his permit, and we're stepping out in the car from time to time. I'm terrified, but I don't want to tell him I'm terrified, but I'm literally terrified.
0: Right.
1: And we were out 2 days ago, and he hangs a little too close to the car in front.
0: Oh, no.
1: So if they brake, I'm always like, okay, back off just a little bit. Uh-huh. But then he thinks I'm being a paranoid, like, helicopter mom. But no, he really needs to back off
0: a
1: little
0: bit. No, Melissa, if there's ever a time to be a helicopter mom, it is behind the wheel of a car. To this day, I still hear my dad's voice in my head.
1: Really?
0: When I see brake lights in front of me, in a car in front of me, he would shout, brake lights, brake lights, brake lights. And I still hear his voice in my head when I'm driving. That was 25 years ago.
1: I know. It doesn't go away. Well, that's what I'm going to use. Brake lights.
0: Brake lights. So don't, Melissa, do not worry about being a helicopter parent when it comes to driving. Be on his butt.
1: Butt. Yeah, I know.
0: 312-946-4995. Look, we all have those stories when we first started driving. It's the, new driver moment. We want you to share yours. 312-946-4995.
1: Like the time I slid into a stop sign on ice. Don't let your kids do that.
0: We got to hear that story coming up next. 312-946-4995. I also have one that I'll share coming up next. But what is your...

0: or uh-oh, new driver moment. It could be yours. It could be your kids. It could be someone that you know. 312-946-4995. Help us. Help Mel so she knows what to look out for as she teaches Porter how to drive. 312-946-4995.
1: I'm going to go cry right now. See you later.
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0: Jan in Plainfield.
1: What was your uh-oh new driver moment?
2: Well, it was with my daughter,
1: and
2: she was more worried about, you know, who was going to see her and how did her hair look.
0: Sure, yeah. Those are all important things while driving.
2: And I continually had to say, stay on the road.
0: Stay on the road.
2: Stay on the road.
0: Stay on the road. Yeah, it's good advice, honestly.
2: Yep, that was mine. Otherwise, she was pretty good. You know, she finally said, Mom, stop saying that. And I said, then stay on the road.
0: Yeah. No, Jen, that's when you keep saying it. I still hear my dad saying, brake lights. Yeah. And I'd be like, Dad, I have eyes. I can see the brake lights. But now, I mean, here I am 25 years later, and I can still hear him saying it, so, which keeps me a safe driver.
2: Yeah, I hope that is stuck in my daughter's head also.
0: Stay on the road.
1: Just tell me she got better, please.
2: She did. She did get much better. She did get, unfortunately, my son was a better driver than she was.
1: Ooh.
2: I never had to say those things to him.
1: Really?
0: Stay on the road.
2: She still scares me a little bit, but she says, again, like you said, helicopter parent, but you know what? She's an adult. There's nothing I can do about it.
1: You're right.
0: What's your daughter's name?
2: Yep. Her name is Kate.
0: Well, you tell Kate that Melissa and Austin said, stay on the road.
1: Yeah. Tell her to stop worrying about how she looks and just drive.
0: Yeah.
2: You got it.
0: Well, thank you so much, Jen. We appreciate it.
1: Thanks, Jen.
2: Have a good morning. Bye-bye.
1: You too.
0: Katie in Woodridge.
1: What was your uh-oh new driver moment?
3: So my mom and I still laugh about this, but when she had me out driving, and it was one of my first times on the highway, and I made a mistake, and I thought that the highway number sign was the speed limit.
0: Oh, no.
3: We were on 83.
0: Oh, no.
3: And I was like, well, it says 83. She's like, oh my God, that's the highway number.
0: So, oh my gosh.
3: I can't be on 83 without thinking about that moment.
0: Left. Yeah,
1: that
0: right. Good thing you weren't on I-95 or something.
1: Funny. She had to be sitting there going, why are you speeding so fast?
0: Right.
3: She felt the car going faster and faster. She's like, you're going a little too fast. I was like, well, the limit says 83. So, we still laugh about it till this day.
1: Did you feel like you were going too fast? Like, was 83 uncomfortable for you?
3: No, and that's what's so weird. I guess I just didn't even realize.
0: Oh, that's even funnier. That's even funnier.
3: Total new driver moment. I must have just had the highway to myself and just didn't think anything of it.
0: Sure.
1: So funny.
0: Oh, my gosh.
1: That's too cute.
0: Just never take the 101, okay? Please.
1: Wherever that is.
3: Lesson learned from that moment on.
1: Well, Katie, thanks so much for the call, Katie.
0: That was awesome.
3: Of course. Love you guys.
1: Love you, too.
0: Love you. Julie in Plainfield.
1: What's your uh-oh new driver moment?
4: My daughter was finishing her last 20 minutes of the requirement, and she got rear-ended.
1: Wait a minute. It wasn't even her fault?
4: No.
1: How bad was it?
4: They totaled the car.
0: Oh my gosh. So if it's not her fault, was she still able to get her license?
4: Yes, but it took a while to get back to driving.
1: Was she terrified to get back in the car again?
4: Yes.
1: I bet. Yeah, right. What kind of an experience like that when you're super young?
4: Yeah, that was a good experience for her to learn.
0: Yeah.
1: Well, at least it was the back of the car and not the front of the car.
4: Exactly.
0: I'm hoping that whoever calls next was like, I was out a new driver and I accidentally rear-ended a car.
1: In Plainfield.
0: Someone who was taking their driving lesson.
1: Like, we found you.
0: Yeah.
1: Thanks for the call, Julie. We appreciate it.
4: Thank you.
1: Thanks for scaring me.
0: And coming up next, we've got a 4-pack of tickets to Tim McGraw on the lawn at Tinley when he comes September 19th. If you want to win these, you got to be caller 19 or 20. 312-946-4995 for a chance.
1: Just know some country trivia. The 5 at 8:35 is next with Melissa and Austin.

It all comes down to this, Kim versus Greg for some Tim McGraw tickets. And speaking of Tim McGraw, here's a little Taylor Swift for you with her 13th number one song on the country music charts.

0: Most people have a watch or a phone or something to tell the time, but I'm still going to tell you that it's 8:35-ish, which means it's time for The 5 at 8:35. Joining us today are our dear friends, Kim in Genoa and Greg in Gray's Lake. Greg, why don't you say hello to Kim?
1: Morning, Kim.
2: Hi, good morning, Greg.
3: You guys are up for a four-pack of tickets to see Tim McGraw on the lawn at Tinley September 19th. With The 5 at 8:35, we've got five country trivia questions. The rule to the game, though, is that your name is your buzzer. Are you both ready?
2: Yep, ready.
1: Ready.
0: All right, with all that said, let's play. Question number one. Kelsea Ballerini, Kelly Clarkson, and Carly Pearce all sing a song together called You're Drunk, Go Home. People cannot determine if it's about Melissa or not.
3: Hey,
0: which of these ladies hosted her own daytime talk show?
2: Kim. Kelly Clarkson.
0: Is it Kelly Clarkson? It is.
3: All right.
0: Kim is on the board, 1-0.
3: One down. Question number two. What country artist is known for the song Achy Breaky Heart?
2: Kim. Billy Ray Cyrus.
0: Is it Billy Ray Cyrus?
3: Wow.
0: It is.
3: Kim, you're quick.
0: Kim is on the board, 2-0. And Greg, if Kim gets one more, she's going to Tim McGraw, okay?
1: I'm with you.
0: Okay. All right. Now, here we go. That's all I needed to hear. Question number three. What mountain range does Tim McGraw climb in the song Live Like You Are Dying?
2: Kim. Rocky Mountains. Oh, gosh. The Rocky Mountains?
0: Is it the Rocky Mountains? Kim, you're going to see Tim McGraw.
3: Wow.
2: Thank you.
3: Just like lightning.
0: Yeah, talk about living like you are dying.
3: Goodness.
0: My goodness.
3: That was fast. I'm sorry, Greg.
0: Yeah, Greg, I don't even know. I think it's like 8:36-ish now. Like, that was so quick.
3: Seriously.
0: Yeah.
3: I know.
0: It's all right. Look, Greg, we got still two more chances this week to give these tickets away, so try us back either tomorrow or Friday, and hopefully you won't be paired with Lightning McQueen over here. Ka-chow.
1: Congratulations, Kim.
3: Okay.
2: Thank you. Have a good day.
0: Now let's get to a little Tim McGraw.
3: Yeah, I like it. I love it.
0: I want some more of it.
3: Melissa and Austin. Spend

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1: All right, Dolly Parton, did you know this? Once turned down $7 million. It came out yesterday. $7 million to play a villain in a movie back in 1984. She said that she was offered a role to play a bad guy in the movie Supergirl. She'd be more like Supergirl.
2: I know, yeah, right.
1: Than the villain.
2: It's a bad casting department.
1: That's what she said.
2: It's probably why we never saw the movie.
1: Probably. She said that she was not interested in playing someone flat out evil. She said it didn't fit the image that she built, and she would be correct.
2: Yeah.
1: Classic Dolly. She's so nice. Money didn't even play a role in that, which I love that people are like following up with these cool stories about Dolly turning down. And that back in 84, $7 million,
2: yeah, right.
1: That's a lot of money.
2: Yeah. If you factor in for inflation, that's like $80 billion.
1: $80 billion.
2: Yeah, give or take.
1: Give or take. I'd say take.
2: Well, yeah, you would say take.
1: Well, I'm saying there's no way it'd be $80 million.
2: Yeah, you would just want to take the $80 million.
1: So would you.
2: Yeah, I would.
1: If it was $80 million to play a role that wasn't my character, not my, you know, but not my personality, hello.
2: You would take $1 million.
1: You're right. You'd take
2: $500.
1: I would. I probably would.
2: You almost came to a softball game last night for $100.
1: Yeah.
2: It wouldn't even gone to you. It would have gone to a charity.
1: I'm like, how long's the commitment? I'm in.
2: Your weather today, high of 79 degrees and cloudy. The Sox unfortunately lost to the Pirates last night, 9-3. They'll be back at it today at the rate, 6:40. Hopefully the weather should clear up by then. The Cubs lost to the Brewers last night. Goodness, that bullpen. They gave up a 2-run home run in the bottom of the ninth to tie it. And in extras, they lost 4-3. They've got another one today in Milwaukee at 6:40. And tonight at Soldier Field at 7:30 p.m. kickoff for the Chicago Fire versus Inter Miami. That's a big team. It's a good team in the MLS and home of Lionel Messi. So a big one tonight going down to Soldier Field. And there was an even bigger one. What am I reading? I'm reading this correctly. There's an even bigger one last night at Barron's Park in Elmhurst, Illinois. It's part of the C2 division of the 12-inch men's
1: Just
2: softball
1: get to
2: league.
1: It. What? Say it.
2: The Dads beat the Sharpshooters 19-4? How about
1: that?
2: How about that?
1: All right, congratulations.
2: Thank you. Thank you. Shout out to the Dads. Big win last night. Our guy Johnny is getting married this Saturday, so it was his last swing before the ring.
1: Oh, my God. How is that what you guys were saying?
2: Yeah, that's what we were saying last night. Yeah.
1: Nice.
2: Yeah, and we may or may not have photoshopped an image of him in a wedding dress and put it on our Instagram page.
1: Aw,
2: yeah.
1: I'm sure he looked lovely.
2: Yeah, he actually did. He looked very beautiful. Mm-hmm. So shout out to our guy Johnny and his lovely fiance Ashley. Hope you guys have a great, great wedding this weekend. Coming up next, though, it's time to add things to the list. You've got things that are grinding your gears that are really annoying you and really frustrating you. Well, let me tell you, the best therapy is to just add it to the list and vent about it. So if you've got anything you want to add to the list, 312-946-4995 is the number. You can text in your submissions so then we can add them to the list coming up next.
0: Carly Pierce will be at Joe's in a couple weeks. 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

0: I think now it's about time to get to some good, some bad, and some ugly. The good, bad, and ugly is our chance to chronicle the weekend that was, the long weekend that was, with Labor Day intact. Melissa, do you have a good of the weekend?
1: I sure do. That's why I'm so fantastic. Because I cleaned out the upstairs of my garage, which when I moved into this house, it was sort of finished. It had a floor and drywall.
0: Sure.
1: And right now, it was a playroom, sort of for Porter. It was trashed. Filthy. Nobody hardly ever uses it. Filled with cobwebs. Spent a few hours cleaning that baby out. Bought myself a $50 easel and a couple of things to paint on, whatever you call those, because I'm not an artiste just yet.
0: Yeah.
1: And I am going to make myself a little corner in there where I can paint my little heart out.
0: Okay, you brought this up to us a couple weeks ago, where you're like now in this like painting phase. First of all, where did this come from?
1: I mean, I've always wanted to do it.
0: Yeah?
1: It's been something that I love art.
0: Okay.
1: And I remember as a kid, I loved drawing.
0: Okay.
1: And I used to do these little, for a short time, little pieces of art with chalk. You do chalk art?
0: Yeah.
1: And so I thought, you know what?
0: So now you're in your painting era.
1: I'm going to try to start painting.
0: Okay.
1: Because I think it will be relaxing.
0: Sure. No, it is like therapeutic. It's good for it. Like

0: I draw all the time, and there's a lot of times I'll draw. Coloring also is really good therapeutically.
1: Mm-hmm.
0: So I've heard that.
1: Okay. So I'm excited.
0: Okay, good.
1: I just it's not set up yet, and I need to buy the paint. But I'm a quarter of the way there, almost half of the way there.
0: Okay. So how much do you have left?
1: I have to buy the paint. Uh-huh. I have to finish putting things back up in the garage, throw something down to protect the floor.
0: Okay.
1: So I actually ordered they have these cheapy, like $40 washable rugs.
0: Okay.
1: From Amazon. Everything's washable now.
0: Yeah.
1: Yeah. So I'm waiting for that.
0: Okay. All right, so
1: it's gonna be so nice.
0: Vincent Van Mel is what I'll start calling you.
1: That's exactly right.
0: Meltzart.
1: That's music, though.
0: No, he's a little. He did a little painting, didn't he? I don't know.
1: Mozart?
0: Yeah, I don't know. No, I'm thinking of Da Vinci. Yeah. Anyway,
1: Da Vinci.
0: Mel Vinci. Okay. All right. So, okay. That is
1: good.
0: Our good of the weekend. If you've got anything you would like to add, good, bad, or ugly, you can text it into our text line. 312-946-4995 is the number. When we come back, we'll add the bad and the ugly. But again, get in. 312-946-4995 to go along with Mel's new.

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1: the list.
0: Melissa just got done adding her friend Agnieszka to the list because she's still waiting to hear back whether or not she's going to go with her to Garth Brooks.
2: Come on, Agnieszka. Like, time's a ticking.
0: We did get this text from the 219. I will go with Melissa.
2: Oh,
0: so if Agnieszka doesn't go, this random texter will.
2: Okay,
0: with you.
2: I appreciate that because I may need a date.
0: Also added to the list from the text line is stuck up people from the 312.
2: Oh, I haven't heard that word in a long time.
0: Yeah, right. When people get upset that you knew they were going to be late, that's from the 847. And from the 815, add it to the list. When I'm doing weekend chores and my husband just sits on the couch watching League of Legends, so my husband is on the list. Please, for the love of God, help me clean the house. That is all, Hannah.
2: I get that, Hannah.
0: We got you, Hannah.
2: Tell Melissa and Austin said, get up and help clean the house.
0: Tell your husband he's on the list. All right, Melissa, the thing I am adding to the list, I'm going to start this by saying, I injured myself last night.
2: Now you had a dad's softball game.
0: See, that would be everyone's first question. Did it come through your heroic athletic prowess in the men's 12-inch softball league at Barron's Park in Elmhurst, Illinois, with the dads last night?
2: Did it?
0: Unfortunately, no, because that would at least be a legitimate excuse for injuring yourself. No, I broke my toe last night, slipping out of the shower. So, I don't know what exactly I'm adding to the list, but it's something to do with this. Whether it be...
2: Stupid injury?
0: Stupid injuries, wet tiles.
2: Did you fall?
0: No, I didn't fall, but I caught myself right on my second toe, which is oddly longer than my big toe. This might be a little TMI, or toe-MI, folks. It is literally, it hurts so bad right now. And I was limping this morning. Putting on socks this morning, like, was a struggle. And I was, like, walking out of the house, like literally like a pirate with a peg leg.
2: Oh, my gosh.
0: It was, honestly, I'll have to change my name from Austin Huff to Austin Hobble for the next few days because that's what I will be doing when walking around the office.
2: Well, when you get injured, you tend to ask me for help. I don't think I'm going to be helping you with a broken toe. When you hurt your back, that's another
0: story. Only when I throw out my back, which was probably coming soon, now that I'll probably won't be able to work out with my toe the way it is.
2: Is it big and swollen, black and blue?
0: It is. I don't know. I'm scared to look.

0: Yeah, it is. It doesn't feel great, that's for sure. So
1: I'm scared to look.
0: I'm just frustrated that it's like I played 7 innings worth of softball last night and go so hard in that game. Didn't hurt myself, which is an achievement and accomplishment in and of itself. Because, you know, I'm getting that age where you do anything athletic, you're going to hurt something.
1: Trust me.
0: And I made it through it all and did not hurt myself, only to shower when I got home and slip coming out of the shower.
1: So, dang it. Injuries. Stupid injuries. That's what we're going to add.
0: Okay. Stupid injuries.
1: Stupid injuries.
0: That's a good one.
1: Yeah,
0: all right.
1: That's it.
0: So, stupid injuries, everything the texter said, and Agnieszka. It's all added to the list.

0: Part of the large task that Melissa and I have took upon ourselves to make September 25th Dolly Parton Day, a.k.a. 925 Dolly Day.
1: If anybody deserves a day, I think everybody could come into agreement that it would be Dolly Parton.
0: Yeah, I'll
1: one of
0: say.
1: The nicest people to walk planet Earth.
0: Right. Gone too soon at the age of 80, which is crazy to say, because mainly because she was doing so much good in this world. And so we thought we would use a day to dedicate to her. And so what we've been doing is trying to reach out to all of the towns in the Chicagoland area to make a proclamation or a declaration within your own city that 925 is Dolly Day. And we figured the more towns we can get, maybe we can reach this on a state level and then hopefully eventually on a federal level, because there's already been some states so far that have already declared 925 as Dolly Day.
1: Absolutely. And we actually have some towns that are on board already. We've been talking to Johnsburg. Mm-hmm. We talked to Frankfurt, who's on board, and some other towns. But we actually need your help.
0: That's right.
1: Think about this. Declaring 925 Dolly Day means you're declaring kindness
0: in
1: your town.
0: Yeah, we're honoring someone that was just brought so much sunlight into what is a dark world, right? And We've encouraged, if you own a small business, to reach out to us. Let us know what you're doing to celebrate Dolly Day. Maybe it's a special for your customers or whatever it may be. Anything creative that you can think of to help us add to what we are trying to do to make 925 Dolly Day. And now I know this is, you know, we're asking people that work for the municipalities around the Chicagoland area or small business owners. And you may not be either of those. You may just be, well, I'm just a regular person listening, but I'd like to help some way. Well, good news. We have got a way for you to step up and help. Coming up next, we're going to talk to Yumi Grigsby, who is the executive director of Share Our Spare, who works in coalition with Imagination Library here locally in the Chicagoland area.
1: So this will be great because you'll be able to hear how you can maybe help spread the books to kids here locally, just like Dolly started with Imaginationary Library.
0: So stay tuned. We're going to talk to Yumi Grigsby coming up next right here to honor Dolly Day on 925.

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So I joined a fantasy football league, and I put very little effort into my draft, as we expected, because I've just found the less I care, the better I do, and the more that annoys all the men in the league.

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1: So not that long ago, you could cancel your cable and you would pay like $5 here, $6 there. And then you just stream all your favorite shows. But now the streaming platforms, I'm sure as you have noticed, prices are increasing at a wild rate. Since 2022, streaming prices have jumped more than 3 times the rate of inflation. It now costs an estimated $151 a month to have all 8 major streaming services without ads or bundling commitments. 4 years ago, that number was just $90. Guys, that's so insane. So now people are doing this thing called stream cycling. Have you heard of this? It's where you subscribe to one service at a time and then you alternate. Like, subscribe to Apple TV until you caught up on all of Ted Lasso, then you cancel, and then you pick back up and you watch everything on Amazon Prime, cancel, go to Netflix, same thing. Which is really, it's a lot of work. So you've either got to commit to doing that, paying, or you've got to hope that you've got a really cool Aunt Katie like me who just lets you use all of her logins.

Practical Magic 2 is out this weekend, and I'm nervous because I have such high hopes that I'm actually trying to actively lower my expectations because I want it to be so good. Like, we need a good witchy fall movie.

0: Julia Pierce will be at Joe's in a couple weeks. The Yuengling ticket window opens today at 4:30, and one lucky winner this week will be upgraded to a pre-show VIP event. 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

The incredible Carly Pearce is coming to town, and I'm going to get you into not only her show, but she's going to be telling stories, playing songs you may have never heard before, and just really being around Carly Pearce is an absolute pleasure. 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

Have you seen the photos of this unruly passenger on a plane who had to be like duct taped to his seat? 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The amount of tape that was used, actually kind of concerning. 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
1: 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Carrie Underwood is going viral for a cover of a song that she did, and I think it's because people are so shocked by what the song was. I will tell you all about this in just a few and give you some context.

0: Katie and Company.
1: Carrie Underwood is going viral this week after covering Limp Bizkit at her concert. Now, I think people are so surprised / intrigued by this because they're like, where did that come from? Well, if you are a big Carrie Underwood fan, you know that she's a huge fan of heavy metal music. She talked about this the last time she was on the show. Like, this is what she listens to when she's working out.
2: Yeah. I mean, I Prevail, Nothing More, Shinedown, Asking Alexandria.
1: And I really don't feel like this is going to be the last heavy metal rock cover we see Carrie Underwood doing either.

0: Austin, I hope one day you get the chance to live like you were trying.
1: Don't you mean live like you were dying?
0: Not this week, because we're giving away a 4-pack of tickets to see Tim McGraw with the 5 at 8:35.
1: So I don't need this bull named Fu Manchu?
0: What? No.
1: Come on, buddy. 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
0: It's Melissa and Austin.
1: And Fu Manchu.

eaten alive over the weekend by mosquitoes, and I have had to like sedate myself at night the last couple of nights. Thank God for Benadryl, and I mean truly thank God, because the itching is awful.

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The incredible Carly Pierce is coming to town, and I'm going to get you into not only her show, but she's going to be telling stories, playing songs you may have never heard before, and just really being around Carly Pierce is an absolute pleasure. 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It ain't

I joined a fantasy football league, and our league is Taylor Swift themed, obviously. So I made my team name Enchanted to Beat You. I was proud of that.

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1: A song by Morgan Wallen has been dubbed the number one song to interrupt workplace productivity. I will tell you which song it is in just a few, because that was surprising.

0: darling.
1: Katie and Company.
2: A song by Morgan Wallen has been studied and has been proven to significantly decrease workflow and interrupt productivity. And that song is Smile.
3: It was good to see you smile.
2: Morgan Wallen's Smile, known to decrease workflow and interrupt productivity, which is, I'll be honest, that one took me by surprise. I feel like there's so many other Morgan Wallen songs that would screw up my productivity, like, you know, been by now.
3: But if it was meant to be, we'd have been by now. Been by now.
2: Or how about I Had Some Help with Post Malone?
3: If you couldn't tell, they say teamwork makes a dream work. Hell, I had some help.
2: I'm not getting a lot of work done when either of those songs are playing, but I don't know. Who am I to argue with science? Maybe Smile is the one.

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0: Austin, I hope one day you get the chance to live like you were trying.
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1: So I don't need this bull named Fu Manchu?
0: What? No.
1: Come on, buddy. Let's go.
0: It's Melissa and Austin.
1: And Fu Manchu.
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for you. 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
1: I was all but 22, I think, at the time. 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
12: As long as I can remember, I've had issues breathing through my nose. 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I sleep through the night. 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

Chicago's country station, US 99. Taylor Swift has the number one song in America in country radio. And I actually got to ask her about this. I'll let you hear what she told me coming up in just a few.

0: which, like, of course it was 13. Now, I got to ask Taylor about her return to country, and I said, I Knew What I Knew You is about seeing someone from your past and the feelings you get when you reconnect. And I said, a parallel could be drawn between you and your relationship with country music. Amazing memories were made, paths diverged, and then now a reunion. Did writing the song feel like reuniting with an old familiar friend? And this is what Taylor said.
1: This is a great question, because I Knew What I Knew You is a song that has many meanings throughout the Toy Story 5 movie from different characters' perspective, namely Jesse. But it also means something to me, because I'll see old friends all the time and just have this amazing rush of, like, all the good times flowing back. And then even more symbolically, I feel that way about country music, absolutely. I have so many just, like, incredible memories from Nashville, from the country music community. And all of that comes flooding back when I hear this song start. So yeah, it's wonderful that it has so many meanings.
0: And now we're all just gonna keep hoping and praying and wishing and crossing our little fingers that Taylor Swift is gonna put out more country music.

0: car. I grabbed a pen and an old napkin and I wrote down our song.
1: 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Where does Scotty find these questions? He's got that coming up for you again this afternoon on US 99.

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0: That's what we have up for grabs for the Nashville Know-It-All this week. 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
0: But you're not going to win them.
1: What?
0: Because they have to beat me in country music trivia.
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3: 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Hotter than the red on a cattle brand. Cause she's a gold digger with a quick trigger. A cast iron skillet swinging lid flipper. 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
1: Who knows I got a time, and there's a few in here tonight. 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Blows like you put me

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2: John Party is here this week hanging out with us, and I want to kick things off today by playing your song, Night Shift. In just a little bit, you're actually going to tell us the story behind it. 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
3: 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Mm-hmm. 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

this week, John Party is hanging out with us on the Superstar Power Hour. And coming up in just a few minutes, he's going to tell us the story behind his hit song, Night Shift. So don't go anywhere.

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1: Talk a little bit about this song.
3: It's turned into like, you know, I was getting my global entry because we're getting ready to go, and like there was an officer at the global entry thing. He's like, man, love night shift. I'm always working night shift.
1: Aww.
3: And he's a police officer, so it was fun, you know. And it means, you know, people who do work the night shift love the
1: exactly
3: nurses and, you know, hospitals and stuff like that. They love it too. But I mean, it's a huge song. It's living proof that not every song needs to be a number one for it to be huge, because that peaked at four, and it's like still a huge streaming song, a huge live song. I think it's just double platinum or something crazy. I don't know. And
1: isn't that so crazy with some songs? Like, I feel like some of the biggest songs in history aren't number one songs.
3: Yeah.
1: Which is so wild.
3: Yeah, I mean, even Amarillo by Morning was number 13.
1: So crazy.
3: Well, I can see why it didn't go number one at the time, but was Believe by Brooks and Dunn. Like, it wasn't really high, but what a wonderful song. Like, watching, I've seen Ronnie play with Ronnie and Kix, and like, see him do it live, it's like, wow, what a powerful song. But that, I don't think that went very high. Brooks and Dunn had a lot of songs that didn't go number one, but they're timeless and like, they're in their set. So it just, I don't know, it's just how it is.
1: Just how it is. John Party's here hanging out with us on the Superstar Power Hour. On the way, we're going to talk about what was the best concert he ever went to, because I bet you

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1: John Party is here this week hanging out with us. And you know, so many people come out to your live shows and have such an incredible experience. I want to know, what was the last concert that you went to that you just had like the best time? It was the best concert you'd ever seen.
2: You know what? I'm gonna lie. I was there when Celine Dion came to Bridgestone like the first time, and she had like her Vegas. It was like, she's like first time out of Vegas in a while. I was there and it was pretty good. I mean, she came before the drones came out. She had like 200 drones. She sang the Titanic song and it made a rose. And like the production on that show was like, the band came out of the floor, the drones would do any shape, they flew around. It was like, it was crazy. And of course she sang her ass off. And I was like, I see country concerts every weekend. You know, I see everybody's show, you know, you see all these shows. And so you go see something that's like, not oddball for me, but like you see it and you're like, wow, this is really great. That was one show that I was like, that's doing some real work. That's some heavy hitter production right there.
1: I would not have pegged you for a Celine Dion guy, and I love that so much. Here's John Party now on the Superstar Power Hour. This is Heartache Medication.

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Well, Taylor Swift has the number one song in country radio right now, which is awesome to have Tay-Tay back. But Ella Langley still holds the number one spot, 21st week in a row. She's only 1 week away from tying Mariah Carey, but the top three, four, five, six, seven, top eight, nine, ten. Okay, so nine of the top 10 people on the Billboard Top 100, Hot 100.

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And you're going to win that just about 4:30 today. 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

90 minutes still nonstop country. I got three trivia questions. You want them? You want them? Like I'm dangling them in front of you. Let's do it. We got three questions. No one's been able to answer. We're only on day three of these, I believe. So no panic just yet. But that also means you may not have heard them yet. So in two songs, we're going to jump in with the three trivia questions no one's been able to get. If you get all three, get hooked up here on US 99. 5 minutes.

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0: All right, let's see if we can get a winner here. It's US99. Hey, Scotty. 90 minutes of nonstop country. We get all three. The three trivia questions that stick and go on and on till you get all three. A frequent flyer of get all three. Ken's on the phone. Ken's going to take him on today. We'll see how he does. If he doesn't get all three correct, you know they're coming to you. So listen to his answers. Maybe he'll do some work for you. Ken, you ready to jump in?
1: I mean, you know, I'll try. Why not?
0: You always do. Let's do it. Here we go. Question one. What item that we use daily used to be made with radioactive material?
2: What item that we use daily? Cell phone.
0: Okay. Question two. What was the first state in the United States?
2: Massachusetts.
0: All right. Hang on right there. Question three, you know, is coming up in just two songs. And if he doesn't get all three, they will be yours. So pay close attention to his answers. He'll do some of the work for you in 5 minutes on US 99. What?

0: Carly Pearce is giving you a really cool songwriter and storytelling experience at Joe's on Weed Street. So a little VIP experience for you just after 4 o'clock. We'll get you in for that. Right now, we got to jump in and see if we can knock out these questions.
1: Can you get all three?
0: Ken took on questions 1 and 2 a couple minutes ago. If he doesn't get all three, then they are coming back to you. So focus, lock in. Ken, you ready to jump on in?
2: I mean, you know, I'll try. Why not?
0: Question 3. 11% of people say that they like their job because their boss lets them do this. What do you think it is?
2: Sleep.
0: All right. Ken, you a big napper or what?
2: No, not really.
0: Oh, okay, good. Let's see how you did here, Ken. You ready? You got 0 correct. You tried real good, Ken. You tried real good.
2: Hey.
0: All right, hang on right there, Ken. That means you're up, though. Same 3 questions. You're going to try real good right now. 312-946-9646.

0: Austin, I hope one day you get the chance to live like you were trying.
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1: So I don't need this bull named Fu Manchu?
0: What? No.
1: Come on, buddy. Let's go.
0: That's Melissa and Austin.
1: And Fu Manchu.

Don't forget, we got a lot going on this weekend, including Bears opening day. We'll get to everything that's happening, everything from Garth to McHenry Music Fest.

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0: Football is back, baby. So it is back. Football's actually back tonight. I know it's Wednesday night and that's weird, but that's what we got. We got a Wednesday night game with a Super Bowl rematch of the Patriots and Seahawks. And then tomorrow night, we have the Rams 49ers, which is going to be in Australia. The crazy part about that, as I was reading this, so they're playing Thursday night football, but they're actually going to be playing it Friday morning. And so while the 49ers went to Australia like 9 days ahead of time so that they adjust to the time change, the Rams are getting in there like now, like 16 hours before the game. And then they'll go right and play where it'll still feel like a nighttime game for them. And so there won't be any adjustment. It'll just feel like a nighttime game, which they're used to doing, while the 49ers feel like a morning game, which they're not used to doing. And then they'll fly back and they won't have to adjust any time. So I was like, oh, that's an interesting strategy from the Rams, right? Well, then I found out that in all of their international games, they did that. And they're 3-0, and they've outscored their opponents like 97-17 or something like that. So it seems like that kind of works. So we'll see what happens with that. Anyways, football is back, and the Bears play on Sunday against the Panthers. I believe it's at noon. So we got football back. Plus, this weekend has a lot of things going on, right? We got the McHenry Music Fest. I'll be out there Friday, so make sure you say hello to Kane Brown. Dan and Shay in town. Garth Brooks in town all weekend, too, so we'll be a little bit everywhere. Make sure you're on our socials, US99 Chicago, so we can say

Still 90 minutes of non-stop country. Carly Pierce tickets, and you are going to become part of a social experiment. 5 minutes away. I know, very cryptic, but hang out.

helping you get through the day when that one coworker microwaves last night's fish. Who does that? Ugh. 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

All right, so 312-946-4995. I'm going to do a little social experiment here, like a social media experiment, and you're going to be part of it. And I need you to make the sound effects for a video I'm going to do. And it all has to do with football. So if you're excited about football being back, we got the Bears opening game on Sunday. I can't tell you much more than I just need you to trust me. If you want to be the sound effects for a video that is going, you're going to be, your voice is going to be famous, okay? That's something I can halfway promise you. That is all I can tell you, but I will tell you, and you're going to hear more about it in just about 5 minutes here, but I'm going to ask you to just trust me. 312-946-4995. If you're fun and you want to be part of this social media experiment, it's ridiculous, I promise you, but that's kind of the fun part of life. We'll take your calls next.

0: cowgirl.
1: This is going to be weird, but we're going to have fun with it. Football's back. All right, let's have a little social experiment. A social media experiment, if you will. Steve, you're going to be my sound effects guy, okay?
2: Okay.
1: We're going to make these people sound weird. So I want you to make, Steve, give me the sound of what you think the sound of somebody getting hit, tackled real hard would be. One more time. Okay, perfect. Now give me the sound that, a very funny sound that somebody might make when they're kicking the ball. Okay. What are the sound, the thoughts that are going through a quarterback's head as they're about to snap the ball? What are they thinking about?
2: I gotta pee.
1: You're great at this. And finally, a guy just dropped a pass. What silly sound might they make to themselves?
2: Ah, shucks.
1: Oh, shucks. Ah, shuckaroonies. Awesome. All right, Trisha, you're up. Let's start with the sound of someone getting hit real hard.
3: Bam.
1: Bam. I love that. Okay, what about the sound of somebody kicking the ball?
3: Flop.
1: What are the thoughts going through someone's head? What are the thoughts going through the quarterback's head as they're about to snap the ball?
3: Don't screw it up.
1: And finally, what is the sound of a guy, what's going through his head after he just dropped a pass?
3: Oh, no.
1: All right, awesome. Hang on right there. Terry, you're up. Sound of someone getting hit real hard.
4: Oh!
1: The sound of the kicker kicking the ball.
4: Boom.
1: One more time.
4: Boom.
1: Okay. And the thoughts that are going through the quarterback's head as he's about to snap the ball. Okay. And the thought of a guy who just dropped a pass. All right, that's great. Hang on right there. So this is what I'm going to do is I'm going to take those sound effects. I'm going to put it over the video. This weekend, I'm going to drop the NFL sound effects video. And if you want to find it, go to my Instagram. Just hit follow so you don't miss out on it and hear those sound effects over people getting hit hard. And these big burly men going, oh, shucks. All right, go to Scotty K on air on Instagram. Scotty with a Y, the letter K, on air, or US 99 Chicago. Now let's get you into the very cool storytelling experience with Carly Pierce at Joe's on Weed Street. 312-946-4995. All right, caller 17, you're up on US 99.

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0: Let's get you in to see Carly Pierce. Cool? Cool.
1: The Scotty K Show.
0: Carla, congratulations. You are caller 17. You're going to go see Carly Pierce. Congratulations.
2: Thank you.
0: It's going to be cool. It's going to be a very cool VIP experience for a... she's going to tell stories. She's going to talk about the music. You're going to get to hang out. It's going to be a really cool experience at Joe's on Wheat Street on the 17th. Now, the other thing that's happening is you're going to become my co-host for the next 2 minutes, okay? So
2: awesome.
0: I have three stories in front of me. You are going to tell me which story we're going to talk more about, okay?
2: Okay.
0: All right, so the first one is the Hawaiian shirt that makes you invisible to AI cameras. Do you want to know more about that or move on to the next story?
2: Let's move on.
0: The Girl Scouts' newest cookie is not for humans. You want to know about that or move on?
2: Move on.
0: All right. The last one is this new AI program that is built to run background checks on people's first dates. Now, there's a service called Stud or Dud.
2: And okay.
0: Yeah. This, like, it kind of reminds me of the old hotornot.com situation.
2: Yeah.
0: Remember that?
2: Okay.
0: But it's way different. So what this Stud or Dud does, it uses AI to help daters dig dirt up on their potential dates. So you go in to this website, type in this either person's phone number or their name or a certain amount of information about them, and it uses data from websites like peoplefinders.com and other sites that collect

0: public records on people, and it'll run like for $5 or something like that. A like background check and give you the marriages, if they have any, or family information, criminal records, bankruptcies, all that kind of stuff, and social media accounts. So you can run a little background check on your dates, which I'm going to be honest, I don't hate that.
1: I don't hate that either.
0: Find out if you're dating going out with a weirdo or not.
1: Well, they're all weirdos anyways, but...
0: We're all little weirdos, just some are dangerous weirdos.
1: That's right.
0: Hey, hold on 1 second. I'll get your tickets for you, okay?
1: Okay, thank you.
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0: funny, they know what's going on, and they're Chicago.
1: Mike in Coal City. 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Steve Gutenberg, Johannes Gutenberg, or Melissa in Austin?
2: The third one.
1: Johannes Gutenberg? Hey, Mike!
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3: 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Wow, yeah, I like that. 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

0: Sam Hunt shaved his head, like not just shaved his head, but like blade to skin, shaved his head. Good looking guys can do anything. I'm so jealous. 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
0: I'll give you the good news of the story, and Taylor, you are going to try and guess the bad.
8: Okay.
0: All right, so the good news of the story is that there's a power tool company that did a little bit of extra work to celebrate Labor Day for all of its employees. So there you go, little celebration. What do you think the bad news of that story is?
8: They didn't get paid for it.
0: They did get paid, but the company, the bad news of the story is that the company doesn't want to pay them for something. And so what really the bad news of the full story is that their celebration was that they put a big statement out. The company's called Steel Chainsaw Company, and they said that 5 hours should be added to the work week without extra pay, and that would help boost productivity without increasing labor costs, and that is the hill that they're trying to die on in their company.
8: Oh, no, that is awful.
0: Yep. That is... It
8: should not be a company.
0: Yeah. I don't think that would help boost productivity.
8: No, it would make you not want to come to work.
0: Exactly. So anyways, that's the bad news of the story, that everyone's going to quit their company. All right, hang out. I got the question you can't answer 5 minutes away on US 99.

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1: Corey Kent and his buddy Cole Wetzel. Hey, Scotty. The sun's starting to poke out. Let's have a little fun. Get you all the... Oh, no, we already did that. It's time for the question you can't answer. What day is it? I don't know. That's the truth.
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1: 38% of us who use video conferencing like Zoom have been embarrassed by this. What do you think it is? 38% of us have been embarrassed on Zoom by this. What do you think it is? It has nothing to do with clothing. I'll tell you that much. Nothing to do with clothing. 312-946-4995. 38% of us have been embarrassed on Zoom because of this. What is it? 312-946-4995. Nothing to do with clothing, okay? No pants off, stand up situation or nothing like that. Okay, 312-946-4995. 38% of us have been embarrassed by this on Zoom. It's not the mute button either. Not you're on mute or whatever. I'll take those two out of the mix. 312-946-4995. We'll get your guesses and, of course, the answer 10 minutes from now.
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0: think everybody likes that, right? When someone's nice to them? I don't know. Maybe not. Maybe you don't. I don't know. No judgments here. I don't know your life. Let's get to the question you can't answer. Scotty doesn't know. Oh, Scotty doesn't know. So many things I don't know.
1: The Scotty K Show.
0: Ah, there you go, Justin. 38% of us have been embarrassed on Zoom by this. What is it?
2: Their kids screaming in the background.
0: Great guess. Not the answer I'm looking for, though, Justin. Thank you. Junior, what do you got for me? What do you think it is?
3: Thinking you're muted, but you're not.
0: No, muted is not the answer I'm looking for. Thank you. Ted, what do you think it is?
4: But it was a fart.
0: A tooting on Zoom. Very, very close. Not the answer I'm looking for, though. Thanks, Ted. A little Zoom toot. Hey, right, good. Kevin, what do you think it is?
5: Passing out?
0: Passing out?
5: That's one. Out on Zoom?
0: That's one way to get out of a Zoom. Somebody check on Kevin. Is he okay? Wellness check? No, that's not it, man. Thank you for calling. Jan, what do you think it is?
6: I think accidentally turning your camera on when you are not camera ready.
0: That's very funny. That's not the answer I'm looking for, though. The answer I'm looking for is that 38% of us have been embarrassed on Zoom because of burping.
6: Oh, really?
0: Letting out some gas from the top end.
6: Interesting.
0: Yeah, I don't think that's that embarrassing, though. I feel like there's much more embarrassing things, right?
6: Agreed.

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1: I was all but 22, I think, at the time. I'd been out on the road, lonely at night. And it'd been a while.

And I thought to myself, I could use some of that. His boots like glass on a sawdust floor. Had moves like nothing I'd ever seen before. So I walked right up and I pulled him to the side. I handed that man a beer, looked him in the eyes, and I said, baby,

0: Austin, I hope one day you get the chance to live like you were trying.
1: Don't you mean live like you were dying?
0: Not this week, because we're giving away a 4-pack of tickets to see Tim McGraw with a 5 at 8:35.
1: So I don't need this bull named Fu Manchu?
0: What? No.
1: Come on, buddy. Let's go.
0: It's Melissa and Austin.
1: And Fu Manchu.

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Melissa and Austin.

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just kicked off another 16 in a row, nonstop country. This guy, Zach John King, is coming back to town. He'll be playing Joe's. So many shows over the past, like, or over the next, like, 2 months. So make sure you check the website, us99.com, find out what you want to go to.

set your draft? Did you do it? Did you, or not your draft, your lineup? Your fantasy football lineup. Football's back tonight. Don't mess this up, okay? We got the rematch of the Seahawks-Patriots on a Wednesday night football game. And don't forget, Bears play home, or the opener, opening season opener against the Panthers on Sunday noon. On a train.

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Did you hear? Could be getting that guy and this guy, a Luke and Luke performance at the CMA Awards, since they have that song, Luke Bryan's new album that comes out on the 18th. First track on there is Luke Combs and Luke Bryan together, and now they're saying they might perform for the first time together at the CMA Awards in November.

What do you think? That's Graylin James. It's called Water at a Wedding. That's the latest from him. A very talented guitar player, very, very talented writer as well. He's one of the writers on like some of Jordan Davis's biggest hits, Next Thing You Know, things like that. So there you go. Graylin James, newcomer you want to pay attention to. It's called Water at a Wedding on US 90.

0: Nobody appreciates summer more than we do, Chicago. 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
1: 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Life is good today.

to these guys, Dan and Shay, a little bit earlier today. And they're going to be in town, obviously, on Saturday. They kick off their tour on Friday, though. So they're going to knock off some of the dust and the rust and then be ready to go on Saturday. Here they are with Dan and Shay.

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3: And on the way, Lainey Wilson is going to be joining us. Luke Combs is going to be stopping by as well.
4: And I think we might be getting a space elevator.
3: What does that mean?
4: You know, when you live it up, when you're going down, but you're going up into
3: loving
4: space.
3: An elevator into space?
4: Yeah, space elevator.
3: I don't know how this is going to... I got a lot of questions about this space elevator.
4: Zip, zip.
3: What are they going to connect the cable to in space?
4: Floor 14 bazillion.
3: Yeah.
4: Please.
3: Interesting. All right, I got lots of questions. We're going to try to find out more about that coming up. First, though, it's Kane Brown at song number 7. This is Woman. It's not